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2: The US has resumed airstrikes on Iran. Explosions have been heard across the south of the country. The attacks come as Donald Trump says he's number one on Iran's hit list and promised to ramp up military action.
3: Their leaders are gone. And you know what? I may be gone too, because I'm their number one target. It's out all over the place. I'm their number one because they're scum. That's the way they act. And that's the way they've done it for 47 years. But I'm doing what's right for the country. I'm doing really what's right for the world.
2: The Home Secretary is to change the law so the ringleader of the Rochdale grooming gang can be deported. Shabana Mahmood is expected to amend the 1971 Immigration Act, which currently stops Sabir Ahmed being removed from the UK. The 73-year-old was released from prison last week after being jailed for a number of child sexual offences. The family of Ruth Ellis, the last woman to be hanged in the UK, are to continue their fight to help victims of domestic violence. Ellis, who was executed in 1955 for killing her lover David Blakely, has been granted a conditional pardon by the King. Her family has long argued she was the victim of domestic abuse, and lawyer Grace Horton from Mishcon Dorea says they'll fight on.
4: They're never going to stop campaigning for the wider issue of domestic abuse survivors and how they're treated by the law in the courts, and I think there is some way to go on that campaign. And I think that they are very well placed to be able to push that forward.
2: The BBC licence fee is outdated, a busted flush and no longer fit for purpose. That's according to the man that runs the corporation. New Director General Mac Britton has told MPs it needs a radical overhaul.
5: The BBC is locked into yesterday's model of consumption, so the licence fee being payable on linear television and iPlayer. When the world's moved on, consumers are living in tomorrow's world today, but we need to look again at the mechanism for funding.
2: And Jordan Henderson has undergone successful surgery in Kansas City after he suffered a wrist injury in the aftermath of England's win against Mexico. That's the latest from Radio News Hub. I'm David Hall.
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2: Any early mist and fog will clear throughout the morning. England, Wales and eastern Scotland will experience another hot day with hazy sunshine and light winds. A high of 34 degrees Celsius.

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2: The United States has launched more airstrikes on Iran. Iranian media have reported explosions being heard at several locations across the south of the country. The attacks come as world leaders called for calm after Donald Trump threatened to ramp up military action. US Secretary General Antonio Guterres has appealed for a return to the ceasefire, a sentiment echoed by Prime Minister Keir Starmer.
3: Most people back at home will be wanting to see the ceasefire continue and wanting to see stability and wanted to see the Strait of Hormuz open, because that means that the impact on our economy will reduce.
2: Campaigners have welcomed the posthumous pardon for Ruth Ellis, the last woman to be hanged in the UK. The King has granted her a conditional pardon after she was convicted of killing her lover David Blakely in 1955. Her family insists she was a victim of domestic abuse. Becky Gittins, Labour MP for Clwyd East, says it's an important judgment.
4: I spoke to some students today and they learn about Ruth in their curriculum. They learn about this injustice. They learn about what we take into consideration in our legal system today, and it's a really important day for them to have seen it corrected.
2: Home Secretary Shabana Mahmood is set to change the law so the ringleader of the Rochdale grooming gang can be deported. She's expected to amend the 1971 Immigration Act, which currently stops convicted sex offender Shabir Ahmed being removed from the UK. Police believe a man has absconded to Zimbabwe after his wife and two daughters were found dead at a house in Bedford. The 45-year-old is the prime suspect, as officers believe the three were murdered. Detective Inspector Lee Martin is leading the inquiry.
5: We know that the suspect, Endodana Mukanyezi Chuma, also known as Mark, left the country on Saturday using a British passport. He is now believed to be in Zimbabwe. We are throwing the full weight of the law behind this investigation to track you down.
2: And British wildcard Arthur Ferry's through to the semi-finals at Wimbledon. That's the latest from Radio News Hub. I'm David Hall.
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2: Any early mist and fog will clear throughout the morning. England, Wales and eastern Scotland will experience another hot day with hazy sunshine and light winds. A high of 34 degrees Celsius.
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A distant moaning of a train seems to play a sad refrain.

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2: The US has resumed airstrikes on Iran. Explosions have been heard across the south of the country. The attacks come as Donald Trump says he's number one on Iran's hit list and promised to ramp up military action.
3: Their leaders are gone. And you know what? I may be gone too, because I'm their number one target. It's out all over the place. I'm their number one because they're scum. That's the way they act. And that's the way they've done it for 47 years. But I'm doing what's right for the country. I'm doing really what's right for the world.
2: The Home Secretary is to change the law so the ringleader of the Rochdale grooming gang can be deported. Shabana Mahmood is expected to amend the 1971 Immigration Act, which currently stops Sabir Ahmed being removed from the UK. The 73-year-old was released from prison last week after being jailed for a number of child sexual offences. The family of Ruth Ellis, the last woman to be hanged in the UK, are to continue their fight to help victims of domestic violence. Ellis, who was executed in 1955 for killing her lover David Blakely, has been granted a conditional pardon by the King. Her family has long argued she was the victim of domestic abuse, and lawyer Grace Horton from Mishcon Dorea says they'll fight on.
4: They're never going to stop campaigning for the wider issue of domestic abuse survivors and how they're treated by the law in the courts. And I think there is some way to go on that campaign. And I think that they are very well placed to be able to push that forward.
2: The BBC licence fee is outdated, a busted flush and no longer fit for purpose. That's according to the man that runs the corporation. New Director General Mac Britton has told MPs it needs a radical overhaul.
5: The BBC is locked into yesterday's model of consumption, so the licence fee being payable on linear television and iPlayer. When the world's moved on, consumers are living in tomorrow's world today. So we need to look again at the mechanism for funding.
2: And Jordan Henderson has undergone successful surgery in Kansas City after he suffered a wrist injury in the aftermath of England's win against Mexico. That's the latest from Radio News Hub. I'm David Hall.
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2: Any early mist and fog will clear throughout the morning. England, Wales and eastern Scotland will experience another hot day with hazy sunshine and light winds. A high of 34 degrees Celsius.
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2: The United States has launched more airstrikes on Iran. Iranian media have reported explosions being heard at several locations across the south of the country. The attacks come as world leaders called for calm after Donald Trump threatened to ramp up military action. US Secretary General Antonio Guterres has appealed for a return to the ceasefire, a sentiment echoed by Prime Minister Keir Starmer.
3: Most people back at home will be wanting to see the ceasefire continue and wanting to see stability and wanted to see the Strait of Hormuz open, because that means that the impact on our economy will reduce.
2: Campaigners have welcomed the posthumous pardon for Ruth Ellis, the last woman to be hanged in the UK. The King has granted her a conditional pardon after she was convicted of killing her lover David Blakely in 1955. Her family insists she was a victim of domestic abuse. Becky Gittins, Labour MP for Clwyd East, says it's an important judgment.
4: I spoke to some students today and they learn about Ruth in their curriculum. They learn about this injustice. They learn about what we take into consideration in our legal system today, and it's a really important day for them too to have seen it corrected.
2: Home Secretary Shabana Mahmood is set to change the law so the ringleader of the Rochdale grooming gang can be deported. She's expected to amend the 1971 Immigration Act, which currently stops convicted sex offender Shabir Ahmed being removed from the UK. Police believe a man has absconded to Zimbabwe after his wife and two daughters were found dead at a house in Bedford. The 45-year-old is the prime suspect, as officers believe the three were murdered. Detective Inspector Lee Martin is leading the inquiry.
5: We know that the suspect, Endoldana Makanyezi Chuma, also known as Mark, left the country on Saturday using a British passport. He is now believed to be in Zimbabwe. We are throwing the full weight of the law behind this investigation to track you down.
2: And British wildcard Arthur Ferry's through to the semi-finals at Wimbledon. That's the latest from Radio News Hub. I'm David Hall.
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2: Any early mist and fog will clear throughout the morning. England, Wales and eastern Scotland will experience another hot day with hazy sunshine and light winds. A high of 34 degrees Celsius.

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2: Disability benefits are no longer fit for purpose. That's according to a review amid promises of bold reform to the system. Holly Hughes has more.
3: The interim TIMS report says claimants of personal independent payments often find the system to apply for the benefits dehumanising, soul-destroying and degrading. PIP is intended to help with everyday tasks and extra living costs if someone has a long-term physical or mental health condition or disability. Instead of immediate reform, the review led by Disability Minister Sir Stephen Timms was put in place to gather views on PIP and how it works, with the government promising no changes to the benefit until it's completed. The final report is due in autumn.
2: The US have launched another round of strikes against Iran as promised by Donald Trump. He previously threatened to carry out further attacks, branding the Iranian regime scum and dishonourable after suggesting the ceasefire was over. That could be bad news for energy bills over here, but Sir Keir Starmer says that those affected would be supported. Nigel Farage is ploughing on with his by-election plans despite the fact it will be boycotted by the major parties. Reform UK have earmarked August the 6th for the Clacton vote. It will launch the parliamentary process to trigger the contest today. At the moment, only Count Binface has put his name forward. The Reform leader says other parties are running scared. There is a drug driving epidemic on Britain's roads. That's what a charity's warning today, saying the number of offences has overtaken drink driving for the first time. Nicholas Lees is I Am Road Smart's spokesperson.
4: It can result in you being banned from the roads, it can result in imprisonment, and also it will go on your licence for about 11 years. So consequently, you'll have huge insurance costs in the future.
2: And we're hearing there could be an extra bank holiday if England win the World Cup. When asked about it, the Prime Minister said he didn't want to jinx it, but told reporters to ask again if they get to the final. That will take place on the 19th of July, and we could have the following Friday off. That's the latest from Radio News Hub. I'm Frankie Hersine.
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2: Cloud clearing, but some patches lingering on western coast and remaining cloudy in the northwest of Scotland with some patchy rain there too. Elsewhere, another hot and sunny day with highs of 35 degrees Celsius.
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2: An interim report on disability benefits in the UK is calling for bold reform to the system. Holly Hughes has the details.
3: Disability benefits are no longer fit for purpose, with the process of applying for the benefits being dehumanising and soul-destroying. That's according to the interim TIMSS report, which is due to be fully published in the autumn. Personal Independence Payment, or PIP, is intended to help with everyday tasks and extra living costs. When it's published, the government has insisted the review will ensure PIP is fit and fair for the future.
2: Donald Trump's warning the situation in Iran could get much worse after more US strikes on Iran last night. US forces hit around 90 targets overnight, while Iran responded with strikes targeting Bahrain, Kuwait and Qatar. The US president said yesterday that the ceasefire is over following Iranian attacks on ships in the Strait of Hormuz. Nigel Farage is facing further scrutiny as he continues with the plan for a Clacton by-election. It's despite the fact that all other major parties are boycotting, with only Count Binface putting his name forward. Reform UK have earmarked August the 6th for the vote. Vet businesses will be accountable to an independent regulator for the first time as part of the biggest reform to the sector in 60 years. The government are aiming to give pet owners a clear, straightforward route when complaints arise. They also want to make pricing more transparent and introduce a comparison website. For the first time in history, the number of drug driving offences has overtaken drink driving.
4: There are many different reasons why people shouldn't do it. It is frankly really dangerous. It seems like we're mired in a bit of an epidemic of it.
2: That's Nicholas Lees from I Am Road Smart. They're calling for more education and greater police controls to stop drug drivers. We could be getting an extra bank holiday if England win the World Cup. The Prime Minister has not confirmed it, but told reporters to ask him again if they get to the final. And British wildcard Arthur Ferry is through to the semi-finals at Wimbledon. He beat 9th seed Flavio Caboli in a straight set victory yesterday. The 23-year-old will now face French Open winner Alexander Zverev in Friday's semi. From Radio News Hub, I'm Frankie Hersine.
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2: Cloud clearing, but some patches lingering on western coast and remaining cloudy in the northwest of Scotland with some patchy rain there too. Elsewhere, another hot and sunny day with highs of 35 degrees Celsius.

I've had the time of my life, Bill Medley and Jennifer Warnes, and a very, very good morning to you. Yes, it's Thursday morning, it's the 9th of July, another very hot day ahead. And yes, it's me, Scotty, back with you once again on a Thursday morning here on Ouse Valley Radio, the sound of Huntingdonshire. And what a great song to start the hour. Coming up this morning, as always, around 9:30, I've already had one suggestion in. Who knows, might get another. But yeah, I've had a suggestion for I Haven't Heard That in Ages, and it's a corker. Again, you guys are really on the ball when it comes to finding songs for me to play for that feature. Second hour, as always, I will be doing some birthday dedications to artists or people involved in the music industry who do have or would have had their birthday today, the 9th of July. And I have six of those to play you this morning. It's a good birthday morning. And of course, those will also go out to all of our listeners who have their birthday today as well. But this hour, as I usually do, I will primarily focus on the music. I might tell you about some things going on in and around Huntingdon over the next 2 or 3 days. But in the main, let's play the tunes. Ella Henderson and Tom Grennan coming up. Let's go home together. But first, Lost Frequencies, and this is Reality.

0: Ella Henderson and Tom Grennan, and that was Let's Go Home Together. Okay, it is 14 minutes past 7. It is Thursday morning. It's the 9th of July, and the weather today, well, by mid-morning, it will be 30 degrees. By late afternoon, 33 degrees. No chance of rain, and worse for me anyway. No breeze either. Winds at a maximum of 2 miles an hour. It's going to feel very, very still. Oh, are we sweating already? Maybe. Anyway, so Doja Cat and Say So coming up. The script and the man who can't be moved. But first, let's cross over for some showbiz news.
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2: US medical drama The Pitt and comedy Hacks lead the nominations for this year's Emmy Awards. The Pitt has received 25 nominations in total, closely followed by the final season of Hacks with 24. British stars in the running include Matthew Rhys, Kerry Mulligan, Gary Oldman and Rufus Sewell, but there was no room on the Best Drama shortlist for the final seasons of Stranger Things or Euphoria. Singer Alexandra Burke is to star in a new musical based on the life of Chaka Khan. The 37-year-old will play the so-called Queen of Funk in I'm Every Woman, the Chaka Khan musical, depicting the award-winning singer-songwriter's journey to stardom. Burke, who won The X Factor in 2008, says it's the hardest role she's ever undertaken. And Katie Tunstall is to headline the opening ceremony of the 2026 Commonwealth Games in Glasgow. The singer-songwriter, who's currently on a world tour, will return to Scotland to perform at the Hydro on July the 23rd.
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Doja Cat, Say So, and hope you're having a good start to your day, whatever it is you may be doing today. Oh, make sure you wrap up warm. Haha, no, I jest. Oh, I think it's definitely minimal clothing weather today. Right, Doja Cat, Say So. Coming up, would you like to have a go at winning £50? Well, that's coming. Guess the celeb. After the Manic Street Preachers and People Ruin Paintings.

0: The Manic Street Peaches. Peaches? Preachers. Oh, teeth. It was about time that happened. The Manic Street Preachers. People ruin paintings. This is Scotty, and you are listening to The Breakfast Show here on Ouse Valley Radio, the sound of Huntingdonshire, on this Thursday, the 9th of July. I'm here with you until 10 o'clock. The time is just after 7:30, and that means it is time for this.
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0: Right, so Apple Home Improvements are giving away £50 if you can guess the celebrity from the clues given out each day on Ouse Valley Breakfast, Mornings, Afternoons and Ouse Valley Drive. You can guess the celebrity at any time, and the winner will be drawn completely at random after the competition closes at 7 p.m. on Friday the 31st of July 2026. The winner's name will be announced on the next weekday edition of Ouse Valley Drive, which is Monday the 3rd of August. Now today's clue, Thursday the 9th of July, is still working in his main profession. That's is still working in his main profession. And the clues so far: born after the war, is still alive, born a Virgo, born in the UK, married once, has brown hair, and then today's clue, is still working in his main profession. To enter the competition, email guesstheceleb at oosevalleyradio.com with your answer, along with your full name and phone number, so we can contact you if you win. 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

0: Kylie Minogue on a night like this. Except it's not night, is it? It's morning and it is 24 minutes to 8 o'clock. This is Scotty, Scott Smith-Andrews, with you here on the Ouse Valley Radio Breakfast Show, The Sound of Huntingdonshire, and I am here, as always, on a Thursday until 10 o'clock. Coming up, Taylor Swift, Wildest Dreams. Becky Hill and Topic with My Heart Goes La-Di-Da. But first, let's have some business news.
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2: Stocks plummeted on Wednesday as tensions flared in the Middle East, with the US threatening further attacks on Iran. The FTSE 100 closed down 176 points at 10,489. Oil prices have jumped, with a barrel of oil trading higher at $80 a barrel compared to $73 on Tuesday. The decline in the housing market may be starting to pass. The Royal Institution of Chartered Surveyors has found there are still ongoing concerns about the impact of inflation, the cost of living, domestic political uncertainty and global conflicts, but the volume of new buyer inquiries was the least negative since February. Planning consent has been granted for the UK's second largest solar farm. Energy Secretary Ed Miliband has approved plans for the One Earth solar farm project, which will be built on the border of Nottinghamshire and Lincolnshire. It should generate enough electricity to power around 200,000 homes. And vet businesses are to undergo their biggest reform in 60 years, with the government considering introducing an independent regulator.
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That was Gallagher and Lyle, I Want to Stay With You. 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And the next one, he was born in 1957 in Southport, Lancashire, and he's a English new wave and pop singer and songwriter. And his name, the one and only Mark Almond. And of course, this is Soft Cell and Tainted Love.

Happy birthday, Mark Almonds. The next birthday, born in 1959, a Scottish rock singer-songwriter, born in Glasgow, Scotland.

0: Don't you forget about me, Simple Minds. Happy birthday, Jim Kerr. Taking us up to the news at 9 o'clock is Baby Love, The Supremes. But my last birthday this morning is Kelvin Grant, born in 1971, the British reggae rock guitarist, born in Birmingham, England, who was the guitarist with Musical Youth. This is Pass the Dutchie.
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3: An interim report on disability benefits in the UK is calling for a bold reform of the system. Holly Hughes has the details.
4: Disability benefits are no longer fit for purpose, with the process of applying for the benefits being dehumanising and soul-destroying. That's according to the interim TIMS report, which is due to be fully published in the autumn. Personal Independence Payment, or PIP, is intended to help with everyday tasks and extra living costs. When it's published, the government has insisted the review will ensure PIP is fit and fair for the future.
3: Donald Trump's warning that the situation in Iran could get much worse after more US strikes last night. US forces hit around 90 targets overnight, while Iran responded with strikes targeting Bahrain, Kuwait and Qatar. The US president said yesterday that the ceasefire is over following Iranian attacks on ships in the Strait of Hormuz. Nigel Farage is facing further scrutiny as they continue with their plans for the Clacton by-election. It's despite the fact that all the other major parties are boycotting, with only Count Binface putting his name forward. A man accused of a mass stabbing on a train in Cambridgeshire is due in court today. 33-year-old Anthony Williams is charged with 10 counts of attempted murder after several people were stabbed on an LNER train from Doncaster to London in November last year. He'll appear at Cambridge Crown Court for a plea hearing. There is a drug-driving epidemic on Britain's roads. That's what a charity's warning today, saying the number of offences has overtaken drink driving for the first time. Nicholas Lees is I Am Road Smart's spokesperson.
5: Drug driving is a really serious offence, and it can result in you being banned from the roads, it can result in imprisonment, and also it will go on your licence for about 11 years. So consequently, you'll have huge insurance costs.
3: Vet businesses will be accountable to an independent regulator for the first time as part of the biggest reform to the sector in 60 years. The government also wants to make pricing more transparent and introduce a comparison website. And we could be getting an extra bank holiday if England win the World Cup. The Prime Minister's not confirmed it yet, but he's told reporters to ask him again if they get to the final. For Home Radio News Hub, I'm Frankie Hersein.
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3: Cloud clearing, but some patches lingering on western coasts and remaining cloudy in the northwest of Scotland with some patchy rain there too. Elsewhere, another hot and sunny day with highs of 35 degrees Celsius.

Staple Singers, I'll Take You There. Good morning, Scotty here with you with your Ouse Valley Radio breakfast this morning on Thursday the 9th of July. Now, tomorrow morning is the Hunt's Blind fundraising coffee morning in the upper room of the Huntingdon Library. Homemade cakes on the high street, take a shopping break and peruse some craft stalls as well. Also tomorrow at 6:30 p.m. is the A1 A Cappella Barbershop Chorus, and they're celebrating The Voice with a free concert at the United Reformed Church on Moores Walk in St Neots. If you like barbershop type music, this is for you, and that's at 6:30 p.m. Also tomorrow, as part of Huntingdonshire History Festival, is the Cold War Avionics Bunker Tour at Alconbury Weald. It's a free tour, but you do need to book as places are limited. There are two tours, one at 2 p.m. and one at 4 p.m, meeting at the club on the boulevard in Alconbury. Do go to huntshistoryfest.wordpress.com to get more information. Finally, tomorrow, Solve Along a Murder, she wrote, in the Commemoration Hall at 7:30 p.m. And this month, it's Keep the Home Fires Burning. So that's tomorrow night in the Commemoration Hall at 7:30. There's a couple of things happening this weekend. I'll tell you about those very, very shortly. This coming next is Diana Ross and I'm Still Waiting. But first, Dua Lipa and Levitating.

Diana Ross, I'm Still Waiting. A good morning to you. Now, I have had a great suggestion in, for I haven't heard that in ages, and that's going to go out to Emma in Holywell this morning, and that will be in about 20 minutes time, something like that roughly. And coming up, we have the Doobie Brothers and What a Fool Believes. But first, this is Coldplay and Him for the Weekend.

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0: Is This Love, Bob Marley? It is coming up. Oh, it's 27 minutes past 9 o'clock. Now, I did say I'd tell you about a couple of things coming up at the weekend. Well, this Saturday and Sunday is the St Ives Carnival and Music Festival at Hillrise Park from midday onwards. And that is free to enter. So, and you will find some Ouse Valley Radio presenters there. And I do believe we might be doing a little bit of live broadcasting as well. So do check in on Saturday afternoon here on Ouse Valley for that if you can't get along to Hillrise Park. Also on Saturday, it's the Pax Fest and Dog Show at Little Paxton QE2 Playing Fields. And that's free to get in. And also on Sunday, two lots of free music for you. The Bandstand on the Waits in St Ives, 2 till 4, is their A1 a cappella barbershop choir. And also free music at the Riverside Park in St Neots from 2:30 till 4:30. Bring your own chairs, blankets, bring a picnic. It's free open air entertainment, or even entertainment, not entertainment. The teeth are out again. And on Sunday this week, it is the St Neots Big Band. I will be giving you the today's clue again for Guess the Celebrity very, very shortly. But first, this is Sigala and Easy Love.
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2: So, Apple Home Improvements are giving away £50 if you can guess the celebrity from the clues given out each day on Ouse Valley Breakfast, Mornings, Afternoons and Ouse Valley Drive. You can guess the celebrity at any time and the winner will be drawn completely at random after the competition closes at 7pm on Friday the 31st of July 2026. The winner's name will be announced on the next weekday edition of Ouse Valley Drive, which is Monday the 3rd of August. Now, today's clue, Thursday the 9th of July, is still working in his main profession. That's is still working in his main profession. Previous clues to date this month, born after the war, is still alive, born a Virgo, born in the UK, married once, has brown hair, and today's clue is still working in his main profession. So, to enter the competition, email guessthecelebrity at oosevalleyradio.com with your answer and your full name and phone number so we can contact you if you win. 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This is Hothouse Flowers. Don't go!

0: Don't Go, Hothouse Flowers. A very, very good morning to you. It is 23 minutes to 10. And this is Scotty here with you on Ouse Valley Radio, the sound of Huntingdonshire. And it is time for that feature that I always do on a Thursday morning, play a song that somebody hasn't heard in a very long time. Now, slightly different this morning because Emma has messaged from Holywell. Good morning to you, Emma. And she's actually never heard this song, but her dad was talking to her about stuff he used to laugh at with songs that were a bit gimmicky and so on. And he'd told her that the original version of this song was, you know, aimed at youngsters and so on many years ago, back in the day, as people would say. And he suggested to her, why not ask Scott to play it, as you haven't heard it in ages, or in this case, never heard it. So, Emma, on behalf of your dad, this is The Toy Dolls and Nelly the Elephant.
1: I haven't heard that in ages.
2: To Bombay, a travelling circus came. They brought an intelligent elephant, and Nelly was her name. One dark night, she slipped her iron chain, and off she ran to Hindustan and was never

0: That was Nelly the Elephant by the Toy Dolls. For Emma, this week's I Haven't Heard That in Ages. The original version of that song was recorded in the middle of the 50s by Mandy Miller. And I think the Toy Dolls version was probably somewhere around 1983, I think. So, yeah, great fun. Coming up, what do we have? Well, we have Regard and Ray and Secrets.
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Bad Habits, Ed Sheeran. Good morning, good morning. Scotty here with you for another few minutes, here till 10 o'clock, here on Ouse Valley Radio Breakfast. The sound of Huntingdonshire. That was Ed Sheeran, Bad Habits. Coming next, this is Heather Small and Proud.

Heather Small and Proud. Hopefully you're feeling proud about something. It's been an absolute pleasure being here with you this Thursday morning, the 9th of July. I do enjoy being with you all on a Thursday morning, and hopefully you've enjoyed my company as much as I've enjoyed yours. Taking us up to the news is The Police with Wrapped Around Your Finger. At 1 until 4, Nathan Edwards will be here with the afternoon show. And following me, as always, on a Thursday, it is Peter Rogers, and he will have the latest episode of Huntsford at around 10:30. I'll be back with you next Thursday. Enjoy your day.

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3: Disability benefits are no longer fit for purpose. That's according to a review amid promises of bold reform to the system. Holly Hughes has more.
4: The interim TIMS report says claimants of personal independent payments often find the system to apply for the benefits dehumanising, soul-destroying and degrading. PIP is intended to help with everyday tasks and extra living costs if someone has a long-term physical or mental health condition or disability. Instead of immediate reform, the review led by Disability Minister Sir Stephen TIMS was put in place to gather views on PIP and how it works, with the government promising no changes to the benefit until it's completed. The final report is due in autumn.
3: The US have launched another round of strikes against Iran as promised by Donald Trump. He'd previously threatened to carry out further attacks, branding the Iranian regime as scum and dishonourable after suggesting the ceasefire was over. That could be bad news for energy bills. Sir Keir Starmer says those affected would be supported. Nigel Farage is ploughing on with his by-election plans despite the fact it will be boycotted by the major parties. Reform UK have earmarked August the 6th for the Clacton vote. It will launch the parliamentary process to trigger the contest today. At the moment, only Count Binface has put his name forward. The Reform leader says other parties are running scared. For the first time in history, the number of drug driving offences has overtaken drink driving.
5: There are many different reasons why people shouldn't do it. It is frankly really dangerous, and unfortunately, it seems like we're mired in a bit of an epidemic of it.
3: That's Nicholas Lees from I Am Road Smart. They're calling for more education and greater police controls to stop drug driving. We're hearing that there could be an extra bank holiday if England win the World Cup. When asked about it, the Prime Minister said he didn't want to jinx it, but told reporters to ask again if they get to the final. That will take place on the 19th of July, and we could have the following Friday off. And British wildcard Arthur Ferry is through to the semi-finals at Wimbledon. The 23-year-old will now face French Open winner Alexander Zverev in Friday's match. That's the latest from Radio News Hub. I'm Frankie Hersein.
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3: A hot and dry day with plenty of sunshine for many of us. Cloudier and breezier across the western coast and the far northwest of Scotland. Some patchy rain there too. Highs today of 35 degrees Celsius.

A very good morning to you all. Welcome to Mornings with me, Peter Rogers, on News Valley Radio, the sound of Huntingdonshire. Thursday, the 9th of July. And this morning, the good news is that Englishman Arthur Ferry, on a wild card, has reached the Wimbledon tennis semis, and in England, the quarterfinals of the Football World Cup. The not so good news, of course, is the weather. A fine day with plenty of sunshine, though locally hazy at times. Hot or very cold during the afternoon, with light winds offering little relief from the heat. The maximum temperature is 34 degrees, and surprisingly, in old money, that's 93 degrees Fahrenheit. Cooling his heels at last, thanks to Scotty Smith-Andrews for breakfast this morning. Have a great weekend.

This month is Plastic Free July, a shared worldwide movement that helps millions of people reduce plastic waste through simple everyday choices, helping individuals, workplaces, schools and communities reduce single-use plastic waste every day at home, work, school and even at your local cafe. That way we can enjoy cleaner streets, oceans and beautiful communities.

0: Plain White Tees, Hey There, Delilah. And with the title backing, here's today's Thought for the Day by the Reverend Steph Pedler, curate at Hartford and Houghton with Witten.
1: Packing. As I was helping my son pack up to move, I took moments of time to reflect on what this means. We pack up our belongings for a new chapter of life, a start, exciting or sad, or maybe a bit of both. We may be moving, or just a spring clean, or a purchase of new furniture. We sort out our stuff to declutter, to decorate, and to feel fresher. We tidy and change the looks of our houses to make them feel brighter. These things we can do make us feel happy and relaxed, and that is a good thing in this ever-changing environment. A song I listen to by Josiah Queen says, "I have dust on my Bible and a brand new iPhone." This made me think about how we accumulate so much and we use our phones and our lifestyles and stuff to maneuver through life. But what we really need to do to feel satisfied is to come back to God, to listen to His voice, to dust off our Bibles and know that when we walk along each day, we do it with Him. So as we pack up and move, when we change our rooms, we do it knowing that Jesus is with us and we are doing it with Him alongside us, with our Bibles now dust free. And freedom with us.
0: Thank you, Steph, for your thoughts for today. Enjoy your weekend. Here's Katie Tunstall, Other Side of the World, followed by Van Morrison with Brown Eyed Girl. And still to come, of course, the question for today, who's talking? The very latest edition of Huntsford, and today's clue for the Apple Guess a Celeb competition for July.

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0: And today's question for you is this: who's talking? Who is he?
1: I'm not in a position this morning to do that. You know, the questions that, you know, are always asked on these things. I mean, how do you answer them? You don't know where you both will be next year, do you? I could ask you with...
0: He's a politician, again. Who is he? 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No prize, of course, just for fun. And some shout-outs the last hour of the programme, just after 12 o'clock. And after Maroon 5 with Sugar, the very latest edition of Huntsford.

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1: Isn't it a beautiful day, Mum?
2: It certainly is, Sam. It's absolutely perfect for having the ceremony outside and for the barbecue afterwards.
1: Oh, Dad's thrilled. He loves organising the barbecue.
2: Oh, he's been in full-on maitre d' mode all morning. The steaks are marinating, the sausages are all lined up in the fridge, and the implements are arranged with surgical precision.
1: Do you think that in another life he'd have been a chef rather than a hairdresser?
2: No, I think he just loves little Alfie and wants this day to go without a hitch.
1: Oh, I think people are starting to arrive. Hi, Jordan.
3: We are all gathered here today to welcome Alfred Roin Webb into his family and to introduce him to his guide parents. Samantha, can you introduce his first guide parent?
1: Raymond Webb, who has been a most wonderful and caring father and mentor to me.
3: So, Raymond, are you prepared to care and mentor Alfred Roin Webb?
4: It will be my absolute pleasure.
3: Who is the next guide parent?
1: My mother, Charlotte Webb, who is the bravest woman I know.
3: And who is our final guide parent?
1: Jordan Maguire, who is like a sister to me, and I want her daughter Luna to be a big sister to Alfie.
2: Are you all right, Raymond?
4: Yeah, I'm just a bit overwhelmed. It's wonderful to know that Sam thinks so much of us and wants us to be a part of Alfie's life.
2: And it's also wonderful to see the guide parents who've come forward to support Sam and Alfie. I knew Chantelle would come forward with Adam, but I didn't expect Jade.
4: Fiona thought that. Given the Matt situation, Alfie could benefit from some legal guidance.
5: Ever see my blue shirt, Jordan?
6: Why are you asking me? I'm not your laundry maid.
5: Because I can't find it and I want to wear it.
6: Try the bottom of the washing basket.
5: It's empty.
6: The ironing pole then?
5: It's gone. Mum's done it all.
6: Why do you need it? Your t-shirt looks clean enough.
5: Mario's invited some record producer over to have her opinion on the new Dave songs. And it makes a better impression if I look vaguely respectable. Have you any idea where Mum might have put it?
6: No, and I'd equally like to know where she's put that box file with all the documents that I need to put online that I cannot find anywhere. Honestly, since your mother blitzed the place, everything's disappeared.
5: Yes, but as Mum says, life is an awful lot easier to organise if everything is put away in its proper place. Don't be too hard on her. It's just a way of distracting herself by staying busy.
6: I appreciate that. But before she stuck her oar in, I knew exactly where everything was. On work surfaces where I could see it.
5: But the place looks a lot nicer now the surfaces aren't cluttered. And it must be safer for Luna.
6: Who cried herself to sleep last night when we couldn't find Cuddly Bear because he was in the bottom of the toy box when he should have been under the coffee table because that's his special little house.
5: Mum thinks it's not hygienic to leave toys on the floor.
6: Kids build up a good immune system if they're exposed to germs.
5: In that case, Luna must be incredibly strong.
6: Having looked in all the obvious places, let's think of somewhere you would never put it. Oh, great, I've got it.
5: Where was it?
6: Hanging in the wardrobe under the suit jacket you never wear.
7: Oh, welcome home, son. It's good to have you back. Look, Doreen's left clean sheets in your room. She's printed out the recipes you'll need to use for the pub hot pot and bolognese.
8: I'm not coming back, Dad. I just dropped by to tell you my news.
7: But I thought you had no money to pay your rent. And you had to, you know, move back in here.
8: Matt coughed up at last with the cash from the tour. So I'm okay for money now.
7: Aye, for now. But what'll you do when the cash runs out, eh?
8: I'm going into the mobile DJ business.
7: A mobile DJ business? Go on then, how does that work?
8: Well, I got some of the kit I'll need through doing the band, and records from the vinyl trading side hustle. I'll use some of the cash to get the rest of the set up. There's a strong demand for regular theme nights, you know. 60s, 70s and 80s. Northern Soul. Then one-offs and milestone birthdays, hen-dos, corporate events, where they practically throw money at you. I can source the kind of music that's wanted. Oh, I've got the technique.
7: Aye, I know you're good at the music, but what about the business side, eh? Reeling the punters in, getting them to pay you. And then there's all the licences and stuff, and tax returns are a nightmare.
8: Oh, Bianca can do all that.
7: But she's just a kid, though.
8: Well, she's almost finished her business studies degree. And she does all the side of the business for Judy at the Circle of Life, as well as helping Moll with crystal tips. So she'll have no problems helping me.
7: Well, I'm disappointed yous are no coming back to support your old da.
8: Oh, Dad, and here's me thinking that for once you might be pleased that I'm doing a grown-up, sensible thing by starting my own business.

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0: Apple Home Improvements are giving away £50 if you can guess a celebrity from the clues given out each day on Ouse Valley Breakfast, mornings, afternoons and Ouse Valley Drive. You can guess a celebrity at any time, and the winner will be drawn completely at random after the competition closes at 7pm on Friday, the 31st of July. The winner's name will be announced on the next weekday edition of Ouse Valley Drive, which is Monday, the 3rd of August. Today's clue is still working in his main profession. And from the beginning for you, born after the war, is still alive. Born a Virgo, born in the UK, married once, has brown hair, and today is still working in his main profession. 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
0: The

the Chainsmokers joining hands with Coldplay, something just like this. Incidentally, if you're out tomorrow morning in Huntingdon in the heat and you want a respite, why not visit the Hunt's Blind fundraising coffee morning in the upper room of the Huntingdon Library in Princes Street. Best homemade cakes on the High Street and coffee too. So while you're having a rest from 10 till 12, take a shopping break and peruse the craft stores too.

with Martin West this coming Sunday between 10 a.m. and midday will be Councillor Ross Martin, leader of the Conservative group at Huntingdonshire District Council and leader of the opposition at both Huntingdonshire District Council and the Cambridgeshire County Council, who'll be joined by Councillor Alex Brulat, the only Labour representative on each DC and the only Labour County Councillor for an area of Huntingdonshire at the County Council. And before the news at midday, Noel Gallagher's High Flying Birds, Blue Moon Rising, and Westlife with Chariot.

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4: Singer Bonnie Tyler has died at age 75. Her family released a statement on her website saying she passed away unexpectedly last night in Portugal as the result of an illness she was being treated for. The Welsh pop star achieved international fame in the 1980s with the release of her hit single Total Eclipse of the Heart, a song she paid tribute to when receiving her MBE 3 years ago.
5: Total Eclipse of the Heart is the one that everybody does karaoke to.
6: Do you think you'll ever get more?
5: Never.
4: Tyler was due to perform a festival this summer, along with a number of European dates. Next, Donald Trump's warning the situation in Iran could get much worse after more US strikes on Iran last night. US forces hit around 90 targets overnight, while Iran responded with strikes targeting Bahrain and Qatar. The number of patients being cared for in hospital corridors or makeshift treatment areas in England increased in June. It comes as heatwaves place an additional strain on the health service. Reform UK is facing continuing scrutiny as Nigel Farage ploughs ahead with plans for a by-election. That's despite the fact it will be boycotted by political rivals. At the moment, only Count Binface has put his name forward. Pokemon tournaments and karate clubs help children awaiting mental health treatments. That's according to a study from the University College London. Dr. Daniel Hayes is one of the experts.
7: Young people don't have to do nothing and have this prolonged wait where some people may deteriorate. There are activities and things that we can do to help young people cope during this period.
4: It follows the Children's Commissioner's report last week that over 1 million children were on waiting lists. And a colony of one of the UK's rarest ants and its queen have been found living on the King's Balmoral estate in Aberdeenshire. It's thought the ants are likely to have been on the estate for many years. That's the latest from Radio News Hub. I'm Tanita Sims.
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4: A hot and dry day with prolonged periods of sunshine for many of us. Cloudy and breezy across western coast, highs today of 35 degrees Celsius.

0: Begin Again from Jesse Ware. Welcome back to Third Hour of Mornings with me, Peter Rogers. Playoff time now of the question for today. Who's talking? Who is this?
1: I'm not in a position this morning to do that. You know, the questions that, you know, are always asked on these things. I mean, how do you answer them? You don't know where you both will be next year, do you? I could ask you with...
0: The voice of Andy Burnham, who could soon be the occupant of number 10 Downing Street and possibly also a number 10 somewhere in Manchester. Many thanks to Jane, taking things easy, waiting for the final delivery of the week, and to Joe, looking for some rain as his garden could do with a lot of the wet stuff, which is not on the horizon. Thanks for taking part today. Do enjoy the music coming from T-Rex and Cheap Stuff, followed by a song from Bonnie Tyler, who passed away unexpectedly earlier today, following the illness for which she was being treated. Total eclipse of the heart.

The English hard rock and metal band Whitesnake enjoyed fame and fortune from their beginnings in 1976 to their retirement in 2025. Their song, Here I Go Again, was certified platinum, received the 5 million performances award, and in 2024 it earned the 9 million air award.

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From the soundtrack of the film Pulp Fiction, that was Mariah McKee with Show Me Heaven. And before, a quick reminder, here's Snow Patrol, Chasing Cars.

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0: Apple Home Improvements are giving away £50 if you can guess a celebrity from the clues given out each day on Ouse Valley Breakfast, mornings, afternoons and Ouse Valley Drive. You can guess a celebrity at any time, and the winner will be drawn completely at random after the competition closes at 7 p.m. on Friday, the 31st of July. The winner's name will be announced on the next weekday edition of Ouse Valley Drive, which is Monday, the 3rd of August. Today's clue is still working in his main profession. And from the beginning for you, born after the war, is still alive. Born a Virgo, born in the UK, married once, has brown hair, and today is still working in his main profession. To enter the competition, email guesstheceleb at oosevalleyradio.com, giving your answer together with your full name and phone number so that we can get in touch with you if you are the winner. Entries to any other email address cannot be entered into the competition. Your personal details will be kept securely, and please note that we're unable to accept late entries. Terms and conditions of all our competitions can be found on our website, oosevalleyradio.com.

Crosby, Stills and Nash with the Marrakesh Express. The train is still very popular with tourists in Morocco. Back to the 70s now, and on the July the 9th in 1979, a car bomb destroyed a Renault owned by Nazi hunter surgeon Beat Glasfeld at their home in France. A note purportedly from Odessa claimed responsibility. Music today comes from Pilot with January and Cool and the Gang, Ladies' Night.

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Electric Light Orchestra there with Living Thing. We are coming up to the end of our first hour together, unfortunately. But don't worry, we still have 2 more hours left to go. We are going to be talking about local events. I wanted to talk a bit about a couple of films that I watched recently at cinema that were actually quite good, but you'll hear more on that a bit later. And as always, we have our fantastic Huntsford episode coming in the third hour, and the Guess the Celeb competition as well. And again, as always, we have some amazing tunes to broadcast out for you guys. So yeah, I hope you're all having a fantastic day. I know I keep saying it, but I hope you are, because the sun is shining. I know it can be really hot. Just make sure you drink plenty of water. This last song coming up into the second hour, or taking us into the second hour, is a bit of Bob Marley with No Woman, No Cry.

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4: Singer Bonnie Tyler has died at age 75. Her family released a statement on her website saying she passed away unexpectedly last night in Portugal as a result of an illness she was being treated for. The Welsh pop star achieved international fame in the 1980s with the release of her hit single Total Eclipse of the Heart, a song she paid tribute to when receiving her MBE 3 years ago.
5: Total Eclipse of the Heart is the one that everybody does karaoke to and...
6: Do you think you'll ever get bored of singing it?
5: Never, ever.
4: Next, Britain's electricity grid operator has issued another plea to the industry for more power generation. It comes as we face the third heatwave of the year. The National Energy System Operator says it was forecasting a tight period for electricity margins this evening due to extreme temperatures in Europe. The family of a mother and two daughters found dead in a suspected murder have described their unimaginable loss and paid thanks for people's kindness and compassion. An international manhunt is underway for Nadana Mukanshi Tashuma, who is suspected of killing his wife and two children and is thought to have left the UK. There are things children can do whilst on mental health waiting lists.
7: We know quite broadly that this can include things such as activities, such as arts, which we know have a quite robust evidence base, as well as things like sport or exercise. But it really depends on what's important to the young person to get them out into the community and engaging with activities.
4: That's Dr. Daniel Hayes from University College London. The report comes after the Children's Commissioner warning last week that more than 1 million children are struggling as they wait for treatment. And a special train named the Spirit of Invictus has been revealed to celebrate the courage and resilience of wounded, injured and sick personnel. The train is part of a 1 year countdown until the Duke of Sussex multi-sports event takes place in Birmingham. That's the latest from Radio News Hub. I'm Tanita Sims.
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4: A hot and dry day with prolonged periods of sunshine for many of us. Cloudy and breezy across western coast. Highs today of 35 degrees Celsius.

Little Mix and Sweet Melody to kick off the second hour of Ouse Valley Afternoons on Ouse Valley Radio 104 FM. Hope you're all having a fantastic time. We have some great tracks. We have some great things to talk about. It's just going to be a great time. We have Boston with More Than a Feeling, and after that, a bit of George Ezra.

George Ezra and Green Green Grass. We have a couple of things going on tonight that I thought I would let you know about. So tonight at about 7 p.m. there is an acoustic night at the Commemoration Hall in Huntingdon Arts Cafe. This week it is the John Ward Trio. This is a free concert, so you're free to attend, although there is a jar for generous donations, which will be given directly to the performers, and that is a great way to support great local music. So yeah, that's an acoustic night at the Commemoration Hall. Also going on tonight, if you would prefer something a little bit different, there is the monthly quiz night at the Corn Exchange in St. Ives. That is from 7:30 p.m. This is hosted by Wayne. You can book your spaces in advance, only £2 per person, and the bars will be open. So that's a couple of things going on tonight. I will have a bit more to talk about other events and other days in a bit, but for now we have a bit of the script with superheroes. After that, a bit of Robbie Neville.

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C'est la vie, Robbie Neville here on Ooze Valley Radio. Hope you're all having a great time. I was going through a few local events that you can partake in. I'll go on to tomorrow for this. We're Friday the 10th of July. There's the Hunts Blind Fundraising Coffee Morning in the upper room of the Huntingdon Library. Best homemade cakes on the high street, and you can take a shopping break and pursue the craft stalls as well. So that is the Hunts Blind Fundraising Coffee Morning, upper room of Huntingdon Library. Also going on tomorrow is the HHF Cold War Avionics Bunker Tour at Alconbury Weald. It's a free tour, but booking is essential. Places are limited. Book early to avoid disappointment. Oh, it's not too early for it, but you can still have a look to see if there are any more spaces to go. There are two tours available, 2 p.m. and 4 p.m. You meet at the club on the boulevard in Alconbury. For more information and also to figure out how to book it, you can go to the Huntingdonshire History Festival website. So that is huntshistoryfest.wordpress.com/festival-2025. Yeah, so we have a bit of Eternal with Stay for you now, and then we'll have a couple more local events after.

Spandau Ballet there, round and round. Yeah, we were talking all things local events, so I'll go through with a few more of these, and then after a couple of songs, I'll talk a bit about some films that I saw at the cinema, because I have some opinions on those. So again, on Friday, there is the Solve Along a Murder, She Wrote at the Commemoration Hall, Huntingdon, at 7:30 p.m. This month, it is the Keep the Home Fries Burning. You can book that on the Commemoration Hall website. I believe there are still tickets, but it'll be best to check. I'm going to that, actually, on Friday. I went to one before, and it was fantastic. Yeah. So, on the weekend, we have a few things going on. Saturday the 11th of July is Pax Fest and Dog Show in Little Paxton at the Playing Fields. That has some free admission to it. So that would be a bit fun. If you have a dog, you can enter your dog into the dog show, or you can just sit down and enjoy. Saturday and Sunday, the 11th and the 12th of July, is the St. Ives Carnival and Music Festival at Hillrise Park, 12 noon onwards. There's free entry on Saturday. There's free entry for both. Saturday it opens from noon. Sunday also opens from noon till 9 p.m. And I believe there will be a broadcast on Sunday for Ouse Valley Radio. I believe. I'm talking a bit much, so I think I'll give you guys a bit of a break from my voice. And you can listen to Brooke Combe with How Can I Tell You to Love Me More.

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0: The sound of

Hollies and On a Carousel here. So I said before that I would talk a bit about a couple of films that I watched recently. One of those being the Supergirl film that came out, I think, was it a week or so ago? Possibly 2 or so weeks. So it sort of follows the Superman film. And if you saw that, I think it was great. I know a few people had their difficulties with it and they didn't like it or had other opinions, but I truly loved it. And the Supergirl film I also quite liked. If you are into the comics and if you know a bit about her comic origin, they do definitely keep her essence of that in a way. So her the grittiness and the realness of her story, they keep that, they keep the emotion, but there's also some amazing action sequences. I myself have not really been too much of a fan of Jason Momoa. That might just be because I don't really like the Aquaman films and I haven't really seen him in anything else, but seeing him in this, it absolutely amazing. He did a fantastic job. He was quite funny. So yeah, I definitely recommend going to see Supergirl if you liked the Superman film, and if you enjoy the comics, I'm sure you will also enjoy this, apart from one little quarrel. But if you get over that, then yeah, it'll be very good. It's Millie Alcock playing Supergirl. She is absolutely phenomenal. Yeah, it's very different to her role as Princess Rhaenyra Targaryen in House of the Dragon, but still absolutely fantastic. So for now, we have a bit of Harry Styles and As It Was, and then I'll tell you a little bit about a different film that I watched.

Harry Styles as it was here on Ooze Valley Radio. So before that, I was talking about the Supergirl film, and I said that I would talk a bit about another film that I watched quite recently, and that is Disclosure Day. That came out, when did that come out? That came out the 10th of June, so it's been out for about a month. If it is still in the cinemas, I believe it will be. I highly recommend going to see it. Yeah, it's a Steven Spielberg film written by David Cope, who wrote what's it called Cold Storage, if you saw that. Great sci-fi film. So this is about a meteorologist and a cybersecurity expert find themselves at the center of a movement to expose the government's cover-up of extraterrestrial secrets. Yeah, it's a lot more than what it says it is. If you go and watch it, I'm sure you will read what I'm talking about. Absolutely amazing performances from everyone involved. Yeah, definitely worth watching. Even if you're not too much of a sci-fi fan, you might like the action in it. But yeah, Emily Blunt is in it, as well as Colin Firth. Fantastic actors. So we have a bit of the Thompson twins now with You Take Me Up.

Thompson Twins there, You Take Me Up. Yeah, we are coming up to the end of our second hour together, unfortunately. But do not worry, because in the third hour, we still have a new episode of Huntsford, as well as the Guess the Celeb Apple competition, which is all sorts of fun. And of course, we still have all of our fantastic music. Yeah. So I was talking a bit about those films. Again, if they are still in the cinema, I definitely recommend watching them. That was Supergirl and Disclosure Day. Although I will say one thing about Disclosure Day. It doesn't feel as if it should be 2.5 hours, because it is 2.5 hours. So be prepared for that. Although if the pacing was a little bit off, yeah, I'm sure, because we have Elliot in who talks all things film at the end of the month on Spotlight. I'm sure he will talk a bit more about that in a bit more depth. For now, we have a bit of Lily Allen, Somewhere Only We Know, to take us into the third hour.

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4: As we face the third heatwave of the year, Britain's electricity grid operator has issued another plea to the industry for more power generation. The National Energy System Operator says it was forecasting a tight period for electricity margins this evening due to extreme temperatures in Europe. Next, the number of patients being cared for in hospital corridors or makeshift treatment areas in England increased in June. It comes as heatwaves place an additional strain on the health service. Officials say the data shows that summer is now putting the NHS under just as much pressure as winter. The Health Secretary, James Murray, says they're working on it.
5: The NHS is very used to stepping up around winter pressures, and that's well established as a part of the NHS. What I want to make sure we're well prepared for as well is heatwave pressure, to make sure the plans are in place to respond to heatwaves when they come.
4: Downing Street says Sir Keir Starmer was saddened to hear that Bonnie Tyler has died. The Prime Minister has praised the Welsh singer as being one of Britain's greatest recording artists. The Total Eclipse of the Heart singer, whose real name is Gaynor Hopkins, died at age 75, months after being treated in intensive care following emergency surgery. The US have launched another round of strikes against Iran as promised by Donald Trump. US forces hit around 90 targets overnight while Iran responded with strikes targeting Bahrain and Qatar. Pokemon tournaments and karate clubs help children awaiting mental health treatment. That's according to a study from University College London. Dr. Daniel Hayes is one of the experts.
6: Young people don't have to do nothing and have this prolonged wait where some people may deteriorate. There are activities and things that we can do to help young people cope during this period.
4: It follows the Children's Commissioner's report last week that over 1 million children were on waiting lists. And the King used a stethoscope to help give a very well-behaved penguin a health check during a trip to London, and they proved very popular. Dozens of penguins gathered to meet the royals. That's the latest from Radio News Hub. I'm Tanita Sims.
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4: It's a largely dry and clear evening. Cloud and rain remains across northwest Scotland. It's a warm night for many with lows of 15 degrees Celsius.
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10,000 Hours, Dan and Shay and Justin Bieber here on Ooze Valley Radio, Ooze Valley Afternoons with me, Nathan Edwards. I hope you're all having a fantastic time. We are in our third hour. We've got some great stuff. We've got some fantastic music. We have Huntsford and we have the Guess the Celeb Apple competition in case you missed it in the first hour. For now, to kick us off, we have a bit of Corona with the Rhythm of the Night and then a bit of Danny Minogue.

Danny Minogue. This is it. We have some great tunes lined up. We've got three tunes in a bit, and then we're going to get straight into a bit of Huntsford and the Ouse Valley Radio Apple Home Improvements Competition. So this is a bit of Ellie Goulding. We'll have a bit more of her with How Long Will I Love You. After that, a bit of Pink with Get the Party Started. Always makes me think of cats and dogs. I'm sure I'll repeat myself in a bit about that. And then, but after, straight now, Ed Sheeran with Shivers.

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2: Isn't it a beautiful day, Mum?
3: It certainly is, Sam. It's absolutely perfect for having the ceremony outside and for the barbecue afterwards.
2: Oh, Dad's thrilled. He loves organising a barbecue.
3: Oh, he's been in full-on maitre d' mode all morning. The steaks are marinating, the sausages are all lined up in the fridge, and the implements are arranged with surgical precision.
2: Do you think that in another life he'd have been a chef rather than a hairdresser?
3: No, I think he just loves little Alfie and wants this day to go without a hitch.
2: Oh, I think people are starting to arrive. Hi, Jordan.
4: We are all gathered here today to welcome Alfred Rowan Webb into his family and to introduce him to his guide parents. Samantha, can you introduce his first guide parent?
2: Raymond Webb, who has been a most wonderful and caring father and mentor to me.
4: So, Raymond, are you prepared to care and mentor Alfred Rowan Webb?
5: It will be my absolute pleasure.
4: Who is the next guide parent?
2: My mother, Charlotte Webb, who is the bravest woman I know.
4: And who is our final guide parent?
2: Jordan Maguire, who is like a sister to me, and I want her daughter, Luna, to be a big sister to Alfie.
3: Are you all right, Raymond?
5: Yeah, I'm just a bit overwhelmed. It's wonderful to know that Sam thinks so much of us and wants us to be a part of Alfie's life.
3: And it's also wonderful to see the guide parents who've come forward to support Sam and Alfie. I knew Chantelle would come forward with Adam, but I didn't expect Jade.
5: Fiona thought that, given the Matt situation, Alfie could benefit from some legal guidance.
6: Ever see my blue shirt, Jordan?
7: Why are you asking me? I'm not your laundry maid.
6: Because I can't find it and I want to wear it.
7: Try the bottom of the washing basket.
6: It's empty.
7: The ironing pole then?
6: It's gone. Mum's done it all.
7: Why do you need it? Your t-shirt looks clean enough.
6: Mario's invited some record producer over to have her opinion on the new Dave songs. And it makes a better impression if I look vaguely respectable. Have you any idea where Mum might have put it?
7: No, and I'd equally like to know where she's put that box file with all the documents that I need to put online that I cannot find anywhere. Honestly, since your mother blitzed the place, everything's disappeared.
6: Yes, but as Mum says, life is an awful lot easier to organise if everything is put away in its proper place. Don't be too hard on her. It's just a way of distracting herself by staying busy.
7: I appreciate that. But before she stuck her oar in, I knew exactly where everything was. On work surfaces where I could see it.
6: But the place looks a lot nicer now the surfaces aren't cluttered. And it must be safer for Luna.
7: Who cried herself to sleep last night when we couldn't find Cuddly Bear because he was in the bottom of the toy box when he should have been under the coffee table because that's his special little house.
6: Mum thinks it's not hygienic to leave toys on the floor.
7: Kids build up a good immune system if they're exposed to germs.
6: In that case, Luna must be incredibly strong.
7: Having looked in all the obvious places, let's think of somewhere you would never put it. Oh, great, I've got it.
6: Where was it?
7: Hanging in the wardrobe under the suit jacket you never wear.
8: Oh, welcome home, son. It's good to have you back. Look, Doreen's left clean sheets in your room. She's printed out the recipes you'll need to use for the pub hot pot and bolognese.
9: I'm not coming back, Dad. I just dropped by to tell you my news.
8: But I thought you had no money to pay your rent. And you had to, you know, move back in here.
9: Matt coughed up at last with the cash from the tour. So I'm okay for money now.
8: Aye, for now. But what'll you do when the cash runs out, eh?
9: I'm going into the mobile DJ business.
8: A mobile DJ business? Go on then, how does that work?
9: Well, I've got some of the kit I'll need through doing the band, and records from the vinyl trading side hustle. I'll use some of the cash to get the rest of the setup. There's a strong demand for regular theme nights, you know. 60s, 70s and 80s. Northern Soul. Then one-offs and milestone birthdays, hen-dos, corporate events, where they practically throw money at you. I can source the kind of music that's wanted. Oh, I've got the technique.
8: Aye, I know you're good at the music, but what about the business side, eh? Reeling the punters in, getting them to pay you. And then there's all the licences and stuff, and tax returns are a nightmare.
9: Oh, Bianca can do all that.
8: But she's just a kid, though.
9: Well, she's almost finished a business studies degree. And she does all the side of the business for Judy at the Circle of Life, as well as helping Moll with crystal tips, so she'll have no problems helping me.
8: Well, I'm disappointed yous are no coming back to support your old da.
9: Oh, Dad, and here's me thinking that for once you might be pleased that I'm doing a grown-up sensible thing by starting my own business.
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0: Apple Home Improvements are giving away £50 if you can guess the celebrity from the clues given out each day on Ouse Valley Breakfast, Mornings, Afternoons and Ouse Valley Drive. You can guess the celebrity at any time and the winner will be drawn completely at random after the competition closes at 7pm on Friday the 31st of July 2026. The winner's name will be announced on the next weekday edition of Ouse Valley Drive, which is Monday the 3rd of August. So I'm going to go through some of the clues before and then I'll get into our clue today. Starting Wednesday the 1st of July until Wednesday the 8th of July, which was yesterday. Born after the war, is still alive, born a Virgo, born in the UK, married once, and has brown hair. So those were the clues from before. And our clue for today, Thursday the 9th of July, is still working in his main profession. I'll repeat that one more time. Is still working in his main profession. So, to enter the competition, email guessacelebrity at oosevalleyradio.com with your answer along with your full name and phone number so we can contact you if you win. 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Please note that entries sent to any other email address will not be accepted and late entries cannot be considered. 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So, yeah, we have a bit of 9 to 5 by Sheena Easton coming up now.

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Rudimental, Anne-Marie and Tion Wayne there with Come Over. We are coming up to the end of our third and final hour together, unfortunately, but please do stick around because we still have plenty of fantastic shows coming up next. Yeah, and we've got a great song coming up now, the OJs with Backstabbers.

the OJs with Backstabbers there. We are at the end of our third and final hour together, unfortunately, but don't worry, because from 7 till 8 tonight, you have Over to You, which is 21st Century Women with Judith Barris, and a panel consisting of Amy Easton, Catherine Geldo, and Victoria from Wildfest. And then straight after me, from 4 till 7, you have Pete Singleton with Ooze Valley Drive. If you want to hear from me again, unfortunately I won't be in at Spotlight, but I am sure I will be in on Monday with Adam Halliwell for Ooze Valley Afternoons. So yeah, we have two great tracks to take us in to Ooze Valley Drive with Pete Singleton, and that is Jessie Ware with Begin Again and Kirsty McCall with A New England.

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4: The disability benefit system is not fit for purpose. That's according to a review into PIP, or personal independence payments, which has found it's not working for millions of disabled people. Disability Minister Sir Stephen Timms has overseen the review.
5: But its current design and delivery are no longer fit for purpose. The assessment for PIP is often described as stressful and dehumanising, and over 90% reported the experience of the PIP assessment as a negative experience.
4: Tributes are being paid to the Welsh singer Bonnie Tyler, who's died at the age of 75. Prime Minister Sir Keir Starmer says he was saddened to hear of her death. Catherine Zeta-Jones has described her as a one-of-a-kind artist. Best known for the Grammy-nominated Total Eclipse of the Heart, Bonnie paid tribute to the song when she accepted her MBE 3 years ago.
6: Total Eclipse of the Heart is the one that everybody does karaoke to.
7: Do you think you'll ever get more of singing it?
6: Never, ever, no.
4: Amber heat health alerts have been extended to Northern England as the third heat wave of the year takes hold. The UK Health Agency has issued warnings for Yorkshire and Northwest England, with more in places across the Midlands, Eastern and Southern England. The top temperature so far today is 34.4 degrees Celsius at Wisley in Surrey. The crisis in the Middle East is intensifying. Iran has launched new airstrikes this afternoon, with neighbouring Jordan saying it shot down 8 missiles. Officials in Tehran said the US has struck near to a nuclear power plant, but the US has so far not commented on the claims. A law to allow terminally ill adults the right to choose to end their own lives in Jersey has been granted royal assent. The government of Jersey says it's a critical step in making sure the assisted dying service can begin on schedule next year. And Andy Burnham's on course for number 10 as Labour nominations open. The Makerfield MP has nominated himself. That's the latest from Radio News Hub. I'm David Hall.
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4: A largely dry and clear evening ahead. Any cloud and rain will remain across northwest Scotland. Some low cloud and fog will push inland. A warm night for many, though. A low of 15 degrees Celsius.
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7 minutes past 4 here on Ouse Valley Radio, Chapel Rhone and the Subway. Many thanks to Nate for the last 3 hours. Nate's back with you at 1 o'clock next Thursday, but you'll probably hear him on Spotlight on Friday evening. That's tomorrow at 7 o'clock. Pete Singleton here with you with Drive through till 7 o'clock. Oh, it's still warm, isn't it?

Noel Gallagher's High Flying Birds, Blue Moon Rising. Coming up to 11 minutes past four now here on Ouse Valley Radio. Coming up in the show, in hour two, of course, we've got our Two Roads, One Song, where I play you two versions of one song. And in hour one and hour three, you can have a chance to listen to all the clues and today's clue for the Guess the Celebrity competition, where you can win £50 at the end of the month. So do listen up for that. Around about half past four, that'll be coming up. In the meantime, here's Coldplay, a song called Orphans.

The OJ's there, and Darling, Darling Baby, Sweet Tender Love. All right, coming up in the show, we've got Toto and the Eagles, Robert Palmer as well, and in just about 10 minutes time or so, 15 minutes time, in fact, we'll have our first crack at the guest, the celebrity competition. Ouse Valley Radio, Pete Singleton with you right the way through till 7. This is Mimi Webb and Freezing, which it certainly isn't today.

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Robert Palmer, Addicted to Love, 26 and a half minutes past four here on Ooze Valley Radio. Pete Singleton with you through till seven this evening. Now then, if you want to do something this evening, if you've got a spare couple of hours or so, go along to the monthly quiz night at the St Ives Corn Exchange. That starts at 7:30 p.m. and it's hosted by Wayne. You have to book your spaces in advance, so I'm not quite sure whether you're too late or whether you can just go along and have a go. But anyway, the bars will be open, so even if you don't get a space, you can have a drink. It's Toto now. We're back to the 80s. Africa.

Great 80s song there from Toto. And if you like 80s music, then tune in on Saturday at 6 p.m. Pete Sibthorpe will be presenting 2 hours of the very best music from that decade. Coming up, we've got Guess the Celebrity, where you can win £50. Let's just listen to George Ezra before we go there. This is Barcelona.

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2: Yes, Apple Home Improvements are giving away £50 if you can guess the celebrity from the clues given out each day on Ouse Valley Breakfast, Mornings, Afternoons and here on Drive. You can guess the celebrity at any time and the winner will be drawn completely at random after the competition closes at 7pm on Friday the 31st of July 2026. The winner's name will be announced on the next weekday edition of Ouse Valley Drive, which will be Monday the 3rd of August. Okay, well, today's clue is this person is still working in his main profession. Still working in his main profession. Let's look at all the other clues. Born after the war, is still alive, born a Virgo, born in the UK, married once, has brown hair, and today's clue is still working in his main profession. 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

Bummer Goss. Hoos Valley Radio on this Thursday evening. It's still a warm evening, of course. Not quite evening yet, still afternoon, I suppose. When does it actually become evening? Is it 6 o'clock? Yeah, okay, so it's afternoon still at the moment. Joel Corry there, featuring MNEK. Is it MNEK? M-N-E-K. Anyway, put me right someday if that's not right. Head and heart. It's now 4:45. Here's Lionel Richie. I know how to say this one. Lionel Richie. And all night long.

0: It's the wonderful Erasure there with Blue Savannah. What a great song that is. Okay, well, tomorrow morning, that's Friday the 10th, you can go along to the Hunts Blind fundraising coffee morning. That's in the upper room of the Huntingdon Library. Yeah, and have some of the best homemade cakes on the high street. Are you listening, Steve Kerman? He loves his cake. Take a shopping break and peruse the craft stores too. So that is tomorrow morning. And that will be Friday the 10th. It doesn't say what time it starts, but I would imagine it's going to be around about 10 o'clock or so. Go along anyway and find out. Little Mix coming up before we go to the news.
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2: Millions of disabled people are being let down by the system that manages their benefits. Sir Stephen Timms, who's conducting a government review, has called PIP, or Personal Independence Payments, as not fit for purpose. He's called the process dehumanising and he's calling for fundamental change. Conservative MP Peter Bedford says ministers need to urgently sort out the escalating welfare bill.
3: After 2 years of dither and delay, the government has finally accepted what we've been saying all along. The welfare system is urgent need of reform. Ministers boast about consulting nearly 40,000 people, yet they appear to have ignored the most important stakeholder of all, the British taxpayer.
2: Oscar-winning actress Catherine Zeta-Jones says she's heartbroken that her friend Bonnie Tyler has died. The Welsh singer passed away unexpectedly at a hospital in Portugal on Wednesday night. She was 75. Accepting her NBE in 2023, she reminisced about her legacy of hits.
4: Well, I got a very big soft spot for It's a Heartache. You know, everybody tries sing like me in that one. But, you know, I've had Lost in France and Total Eclipse of the Heart, Holding Out for a Hero.
2: More than 3,000 people a day in June were treated in corridors at NHS hospitals. The new figures reveal that heat waves are placing an additional strain on the health service. Health Secretary James Murray says A&E departments have seen their busiest time yet.
5: Despite that record demand, we've had NHS staff across the country stepping up, providing the service and the care people need. We always knew that turning the NHS around is going to take time and there will be bumps in the road, but the direction of travel is the right one and we need to keep going in that direction.
2: Britain's electricity grid operators made a desperate plea to the industry for more power generation. The network is struggling with record temperatures as more people turn to fans and air conditioning units to keep cool. They've issued a third electricity margin notice, which is normally sent during cold spells. And Mohammed and Olivia were the most popular names given to children born in 2025. That's the latest from Radio News Hub. I'm David Hall.
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2: A largely dry and clear evening ahead. Any cloud and rain will remain across northwest Scotland. Some low cloud and fog will push inland. A warm night for many, though. A low of 15 degrees Celsius.
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It could not be simpler. Hopefully, by beginning of next week, we will have our FM transmitter loud and clear back on the air. It's been a big undertaking, a very big undertaking, I should say, for a small community radio station like ours, both physically and financially, so please bear with us. We will be back on FM very, very soon. And thanks for sticking with us.

Rumour and Am I Forgiven? Am I forgiven for forgetting to tell you that the first track we played in this second hour was, of course, Hall & Oates, and She's Gone, but I'm sure you knew that anyway. Right, Two Roads, One Song, coming up very shortly. That's where I play two versions of one song, purely for your listening pleasure. And not necessarily to compare them, just to enjoy two versions of a lovely song that you, I know you will know. In the meantime, we'll listen to Tom Grennan with A Little Bit of Love.

Tom Grennan there, and a little bit of love coming up to 17 minutes past five here on Ouse Valley Radio. Right, quickly, let's get on with Two Roads, One Song. Please, Mr. Postman, I thought this was written by the Beatles. No, it wasn't. It was written by Georgia Dobbins, William Garrett, Freddie Gorman, Brian Holland and Robert Bateman. All those people to write one song. It was a debut single by girl group The Marvelettes for Tamla Motown, and famous for being the first Motown song to reach number one on the Billboard Hot 100. Of course, it was recorded by the Beatles in 1963. So, let's listen to both versions then. Let's listen to the Beatles one first, and then a great cover by the Carpenters coming up right now. Ouse Valley Radio, the sound of Huntingdonshire. Hey!

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0: 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Now, Jerob is a Nigerian-born, Nottingham-raised artist and has continued to stand out as one of the exciting voices coming out of the UK music scene. His sound carries the blend of soul, pop, indie and gospel, but still feels very much like Jerob, spelled J-E-R-U-B. Anyway, here's his latest offering, and it's very good as well. It's Forever Right Now.
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1: 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That's chosen by Tony Obi, Jerob, and Forever Right Now. I do like that.
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Almost 25 to 6 here on Ouse Valley Radio on this Thursday afternoon. I'm Pete Singleton with you through till 7. Now then, do you like to get out in the fresh air? Well, there's a great opportunity to join the walkers of this year's Walk the Ouse Valley Way. The Great Ouse Valley River footpath between Erith and St Neots is 26.2 miles long. It passes through some of the most beautiful landscape in Cambridgeshire. So on Sunday, the Ouse Valley Trust volunteers have organised 9 staging posts, or hubs as they call them, where you can rest and have your photo taken. 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Now, Graham Campbell, chair of the Great Ouse Valley Trust, talked to our Martin West on Over to You last week, the 2nd of July. 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

featuring Kimberly Davis there with The Shapeshifters and a song called Second Chance. 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This is Drive. Now then, what we've got coming up, Harley Moon, Kemp and Crowded House, as well as Don Henley with Boys of Summer.

weather with you. Crowded House, well, the weather at the moment is very, very warm, isn't it? And there's more to come, apparently, so keep hydrated. Dehydrated, you will get dehydrated if you don't keep hydrated. Very important to do. Right then, let's move. We're moving rapidly towards the news, but two or three to play for you we can squeeze in just before we go to that, beginning with Harley Moon Kemp. This is My Girls Love Me Better.

Honeymoon Camp. Right, coming up in hour two, we've got the Bee Gees, The Weeknd, Hathaway, and lots more. And don't forget, another chance to hear the clue for today for the Guess the Celebrity competition, where you can win £50. And I'll give you a rundown also of all the other clues so you can get a good bash at it and put in your entry, and you could be in to win £50. That's all coming up in hour three of the show. Did I say hour two before? I meant hour three. This is a 3-hour show. Okay, news coming up, and taking us there, it's Dua Lipa, Houdini.

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4: Millions of disabled people are being let down by the system that manages their benefits. Sir Stephen Timms, who's conducting a government review, has called PIP, or Personal Independence Payments, as not fit for purpose. He's called the process dehumanising and he's calling for fundamental change. Conservative MP Peter Bedford says ministers need to urgently sort out the escalating welfare bill.
5: After 2 years of dither and delay, the government has finally accepted what we've been saying all along. The welfare system is urgent need of reform. Ministers boast about consulting nearly 40,000 people, yet they appear to have ignored the most important stakeholder of all, the British taxpayer.
4: Oscar-winning actress Catherine Zeta-Jones says she's heartbroken that her friend Bonnie Tyler has died. The Welsh singer passed away unexpectedly at a hospital in Portugal on Wednesday night. She was 75. Accepting her NBE in 2023, she reminisced about her legacy of hits.
6: Well, I got a very big soft spot for it. It's a heartache. You know, everybody tries sing like me in that way. But, you know, I've had Lost in France and Total Eclipse of the Heart, Holding Out for a Hero.
4: More than 3,000 people a day in June were treated in corridors at NHS hospitals. The new figures reveal that heat waves are placing an additional strain on the health service. Health Secretary James Murray says A&E departments have seen their busiest time yet.
7: Despite that record demand, we've had NHS staff across the country stepping up, providing the service and the care people need. We always knew that turning the NHS around is going to take time and there will be bumps in the road, but the direction of travel is the right one and we need to keep going in that direction.
4: Britain's electricity grid operators made a desperate plea to the industry for more power generation. The network is struggling with record temperatures as more people turn to fans and air conditioning units to keep cool. They've issued a third electricity margin notice, which is normally sent during cold spells. And Mohammed and Olivia were the most popular names given to children born in 2025. That's the latest from Radio News Hub. I'm David Hall.
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4: It's a largely dry and clear evening for most places. Some cloud and rain will remain across northwest Scotland, though, but it's a warm night for many with a low of 15 degrees Celsius.
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11: What is

Great Hadaway there with What Is Love from the 90s, the 90s, yeah, 1990s that was, yeah, the 90s, which seems a long time ago now. Well, it is, I suppose. Ouse Valley Radio, the sound of Huntingdonshire. I'm Pete Singleton with you through till 7 o'clock. This is Drive. Just let me remind you, if you're listening to us, you are not listening on FM, you're listening on one of our streaming services, which is great, thank you. 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So thank you very much indeed for sticking with us. 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

Bee Gees there, and Staying Alive. And before that, you heard The Weeknd and Blinding Lights. 15 minutes past six, quarter past six, in other words. And coming up very soon, we've got our business bulletin, so stay around for that. Check all your stocks and shares and all that sort of thing. See how much money you are not making. All right, back to the 1960s now, with Pinball Wizard, it's The Who.

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0: Blues Valley Radio, the sound of Hunting and Share Drive with me, Pete Singleton, Elton John there with Philadelphia Freedom. And just before the break, you heard Dinah Ross with Chain Reaction from the 1980s. Time for this, I think.
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2: Britain's electricity grid operator has issued another plea to the industry for more power generation. It comes as we face the third heatwave of this year. The National Energy System Operator says it was forecasting a tight period for electricity margins this evening due to extreme temperatures in Europe. Most parents are dreading the impact the school holidays will have on their energy bills. Almost three quarters of parents are frustrated by how much energy their children consume during the break, and 80% are already worried about the extra expense. More than a third of families told pollsters that their household bills rise by at least £175 over the summer break. And Sizewell B nuclear power stations have been granted a 20-year lifetime extension. The plant, estimated to generate around 3% of the UK's total electricity, was due to close in 2035. But new deals have been agreed between EDF and the government. They say it will reduce costs.
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0: Cool and the Gang, Cherish. Now, do you have your pen and paper ready? 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
0: Yes, Apple Home Improvements are giving away £50 if you can guess the celebrity from the clues given out each day on Ouse Valley Breakfast, mornings, afternoons and here on Drive. You can guess the celebrity at any time and the winner will be drawn completely at random after the competition closes at 7pm on Friday the 31st of July 2026. The winner's name will be announced on the next weekday edition of Ouse Valley Drive, which is Monday the 3rd of August. Okay, so today's clue is... This person is still working in his main profession. Still working in his main profession. A quick rundown of all the other clues so far. Born after the war, is still alive, born a Virgo, born in the UK, married once, has brown hair, and today's clue, still working in his main profession. Now, if you want to enter, what you do is this. 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
4: Animals can't speak to drivers, but if they could, they would be asking us, telling us by the sounds of it, to put our litter and fruit waste in the bin. Because roadside litter kills an estimated 3 million animals every year. No wonder they sound miffed. So let's lend them a paw. Let's take our rubbish with us and bin it properly. National Highways. And what's that? They said thanks very much.

CeeLo Green and Forget You. And before that, you heard Daniel Bedingfield, If You're Not the One. You're listening to Ooze Valley Radio on this Thursday evening. I'm Pete Singleton with you for another 15 minutes or so before we go to our Over to You Community Access programme. And in the meantime, here's a lovely song from Adele, When We Were Young. Oh, I remember that so well, I think. Everybody.

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Where is my husband from Bray? I have no idea, Ray, where she is. Where he is, even. Well, might be a she for all I know. Who knows? 5 to 7 here on Ouse Valley Radio, and that's it from me, I'm afraid. Coming up at 8 o'clock, it is Soft Rock with Richard Crowe, but following the news on

And weather at 7, it's over to you, 21st Century Women, with Judith Barras and her panel, Amy Easton, Catherine Geldo and Victoria from Wildfest. So that's going to be interesting, so listen up for 21st Century Women right after the news. Niamh will be with you tomorrow for Drive. I'm back with you on Drive on Thursday, but catch me on Saturday at 6 a.m. for Back to the 70s and Sunday for Jazz at 8 o'clock in the evening. See you next time. Take care. News follows. We go out with Culture Club, Church of the Poisoned Mind, Ouse Valley Radio, the sound of Huntingdonshire.

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6: Amber heat health alerts have been extended to cover almost all of England. As the UK swelters in the third heat wave of the year, temperatures have once again soared to in excess of 35 degrees Celsius. Britain's electricity grid operator has made a desperate plea to the industry for more power generation as more people turn to fans and air conditioning units to keep cool. Next, millions of disabled people are being let down by the system that manages their benefits. Sir Stephen Timms, who's conducting a government review, has called personal independence payments as not fit for purpose. Conservative MP Peter Bedford says ministers need to urgently sort out the escalating welfare bill.
7: The welfare system is in urgent need of reform. Ministers boast about consulting nearly 40,000 people, yet they appear to have ignored the most important stakeholder of all, the British taxpayer.
6: Vikram Digwa, his brother and his father have pleaded not guilty to multiple weapons offences. The 23-year-old is currently serving a life sentence for killing 18-year-old student Henry Novak. All three are accused of possessing 37 swords, flick knives, an axe and 8 knuckle dusters. A UPS worker who paved the way for £10 million worth of cocaine to be smuggled into Britain has been jailed for 12 years. 30-year-old Zach Archibald was the inside man at a depot in Essex as parcels containing Class A drugs were shipped into the country from the Netherlands. Oscar-winning actress Catherine Zeta-Jones says she's heartbroken that her friend Bonnie Tyler has died. The Welsh singer passed away unexpectedly at a hospital in Portugal on Wednesday night. She was 75. Accepting her MBE in 2023, she reminisced about her legacy of hits.
8: Oh, I got a very big soft spot for It's a Heartache. You know, everybody tries to sing like me in that one. But, you know, I've had Lost in France and Total Eclipse of the Heart, Holding Out for a Hero.
6: That's the latest from Radio News Hub. I'm David Hall.
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6: It's a largely dry and clear evening for most places. Some cloud and rain will remain across northwest Scotland, though, but it's a warm night for many with a low of 15 degrees Celsius.

0: Good evening, Huntingdon Show. Little technical blip there, but I've got it out the way nice and early, so everything should go smoothly from now on. It's 8 minutes past seven, and that was the Goo Goo Dolls, and there was something else going on in the background, which we'll just ignore and pretend it wasn't there. It's the heat, you know. It's the heat. It's getting to me. We're all experiencing the heat, aren't we? I know my guest this evening, because this is 21st Century Women for Ouse Valley Radio, soon back on 104 FM. I've got with me Catherine Gledo, Victoria Draper and Amy Easton, three local ladies that are going to tell me all about what's going on in their lives at the moment, and how possibly we might even get some tips on how to beat the heat and think more clearly and do all the technical stuff like you're supposed to. Okay, ladies, let's have a hello from Victoria Draper. Victoria, hello. Tell us a little bit about yourself.
1: So I was just saying before we came on air that I have lived here all my life in Huntingdonshire, so it's really nice to be on a local Huntingdonshire radio station.
0: Yes, local community radio. Get a plug in, Victoria.
1: Exactly, there we go. For my day job, I work in events support for the Huntingdonshire District Council, which is a really great job. No 2 days are the same. Yeah, it's really great. And then I co-parent my two boys with my ex-husband, who are turning into teenagers.
0: Oh dear.
1: Very quickly. So yeah,
0: perhaps we need to come back to that.
1: Yeah,
0: how you're juggling all these plates in
1: yeah
0: the
1: yeah lots yeah. of plates. I think that's definitely 21st century women.
0: Yeah. This is it. This is what we find. 21st century women are jugglers.
1: Yeah,
0: jugglers. Catherine, say hello to our listeners.
2: Why, hello there. How is everyone this evening?
0: I think they're hot, Catherine.
2: Do you think they're hot? Well, yeah. Listen, move to Scotland.
0: Oh.
2: That's the answer, you know.
0: We'll I'm all used move to yeah. Scotland.
2: I'm used to the, you know, this climate is, I'm finding it a bit of a challenge at the moment,
0: yes.
2: I have to say.
0: Yeah, so you're a true Scot through and through.
2: Well, yes, possibly. I mean, I've lived down here longer than I've ever lived in Scotland. Mm. But, yeah, you know, obviously you can't hide your roots, can you? That's the thing.
0: Yeah, you've not lost your accent.
2: Oh, thank you. A lot of people in Scotland might disagree,
0: yeah.
2: But
0: yeah.
2: I try not to lose my accent.
0: No, you've got to keep your originality, haven't you?
2: I do, indeed.
0: Yes,
2: indeed.
0: Yes, and me with my northern accent, but not quite as north as you.
2: No.
0: No.
2: No.
0: No, and I'm surprised about that, because I'm absolute crap at geography. Amy Easton. Amy
3: Hello.
0: Easton is back in the house. Woo! Amy, tell us a little bit about yourself.
3: So I am Amy. I am a mum of three. I am an actor, writer, and Judith has coerced me into trying stand-up comedy, so
0: no.
3: I'm dipping my toe in that as well.
0: Yeah, so talk about plates. Yeah, what was it? Actor and writer and comedian and mum of three.
3: Yeah.
0: And have you dropped any plates lately, Amy?
3: Oh, I drop them all the time.
0: Drop them all
3: just
0: the time.
3: Tiptoeing over cracked cutlery and crockery.
2: It goes with the territory, doesn't it?
0: Yeah. Are you now, without being rude, Catherine, you haven't got babies in the house, unless they're grandchildren.
2: Well, I do.
0: You do?
2: I have got two. We boys, they're aged 4 and 2, and it's exhausting. Been there, done that, got the t-shirt.
0: Yeah.
2: But sort of, you know, obviously grandparents, I'm picking them up from school, taking them to soft play.
0: Oh, yeah.
2: My knees ache at the end of the soft play, as does my back. I know every soft play establishment in the area.
0: Yeah.
2: I mean, it is quite amazing.
0: You should write a directory, Catherine, on soft play.
3: Yeah.
2: Brilliant idea.
0: Yeah, there you see. Amy will help you because she's a writer. So
3: yeah. I want the ones with the cheap drinks and not the ones that they rip you off.
1: Yeah, and free adult entry. That's
3: yes.
1: what we need.
3: I don't want to pay to go in.
1: No.
0: Yeah. Hey, I'm learning all about soft play.
3: Oh, yeah, it's a gold mine. That's what we should be setting up.
0: Years and years ago, I thought about setting up a soft play myself, but I couldn't find a venue big enough. Mm. And then looking back, perhaps perhaps I had a lucky mistake. I don't know. I can imagine. Well, COVID, you couldn't do soft play in COVID, could you?
1: But no.
0: Now it's all back on. We're on Catherine's knees.
2: Not only my knees, my back takes a bit of a hammering as well. And that was good fun when I used to when I was a district councillor. So I'd be all day with the grandchildren, and then having to be very sober and studious in the evening, you know, chairing a meeting. That was easier than looking after the children.
0: Yeah. What, being with the grown-ups? Did you find that hard, that switch from, you know, being grandma to then being official?
2: Well, funnily enough, there's a lot of similarities.
0: Oh, yes.
2: Without saying any more on that matter.
3: Pandering to personalities.
0: Victoria, you work for the council.
1: I do work for the district council. It's like you set this up. There's the perfect segue there.
0: Well, I don't know. What do you mean? You're not sort of... you know, councillor, you are...
1: I'm not. I'm an officer. But in a very fun department. So it's Active Lifestyles that I'm in. So we're leisure and parks and countryside, which is, a very fun job. And currently I am planning an event that we're putting on at Hunting the Riverside called Wildfest, which is on Sunday the 26th of July. Mm-hmm. It's a nature conservation themed festival.
0: By the way, Amy, it's free.
1: It's free to attend.
3: There we go.
1: And we've got lots of free activities going on, loads to see and do. We've got animals, you know, there's a farm coming, there's a dog show, there's paddleboarding on the lake, there's lots of food and drink as well to choose from, and we've got some live entertainment and some music being played by yourselves, which will be fabulous.
0: Media partners
1: with Ouse Valley.
0: Yes.
1: And we're partnering with Wild About Huntingdon to run the event. They're a local wildlife charity. Steph does so much for, you know, the community, wildlife focused. It's absolutely fabulous.
0: I think Steph has been on.
1: I think she's been on before.
0: Yeah, must get her back on, must get her on 21st Century Women.
1: Yeah.
0: So you've been very, very busy.
1: Very busy. It's, as I say, so counting down 2 and a bit weeks. Hopefully it'll be a bit cooler. Because we can't have the animals if it isn't cooler.
0: Oh, never thought that.
1: Yeah, and I really, really want the baby goats. Yeah. They will make my day. So loads for all ages. Everyone should come down and check it out because it's just going to be a really, really great day. I'm very excited.
0: She comes across as very excited.
1: Yeah, I am very excited.
0: Catherine.
2: It's our guest.
0: Yeah, Catherine, and you're involved with the Corn Exchange in St Ives. Are they doing anything at the moment for children?
2: Not at the moment, but as the summer holidays come up, we run the odd children's session talking about the Corn Exchange. We're actually hosting football at the weekend, air conditioned, big screen. Moving on. No, I'm only joking. My husband supports England very much so. And we're actually going to be doing that, and particularly if the weather's going to be very hot. You need to bear that in mind.
0: Just come and stand in the air conditioning. Forget the football, just come and stand in the air conditioning.
2: Absolutely. Well, you know, a cool space rather than a warm space, a cool space.
0: So you married an Englishman?
2: I married an Englishman.
0: Tell us how that happened.
2: Well, I was, you know, young, single, living in London, had a great time.
0: Oh, you know, yes.
2: Back in the 70s, and we met at a party, one of my friend's parties.
0: In real life, not online.
2: Not on. Good God, no. And the rest is history. Funny enough, actually, my husband, he's local government as well. 50 years, he actually worked for Fenland District Council, but we lived in Hertfordshire for a long time. He's in environmental health. So I was very well attuned to local government before I ever went near local government to work. and and then became a councillor. Yes.
0: Wow, that was real romance. Real romance.
2: Absolutely. And he's a dragster as well, so we still have a drag racing team. Wow. So we do that. So pretty busy. We have a pretty full life.
0: How many years have you been married?
2: We've been married 50 years.
0: 50 Aww. Years. Well done, you. I want you to have a little think. And before we finish, I want you to tell all the listeners, give them some advice on lasting 50 years married. Oh, she's thinking now. Well, she's rolling her eyes anyway.
2: I need to be careful with this one.
0: And wait, Amy, does that sound like something that you
3: aspire to?
0: Well, you've got three little ones now, but there you see, you know, when one ages like a fine wine, looking at Catherine.
3: Yeah.
0: Mm-hmm. Is this something you look forward to?
2: Why is she laughing?
0: Well, soft play will still be there, apparently.
3: But I won't be going. I'll be keeping well out of the soft play.
0: You say it's somebody else's turn.
3: Yeah, I think so.
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4: The

0: There we go. Silhouettes with Friendly Fires at 24 minutes past seven. What a smooth transition, because I am a professional radio presenter. I'm here to, it's 21st Century Women. I'm here with Catherine Gledo, Victoria Draper, and Amy Easton. And I'm going to ask Victoria, I know she's so busy with the council and organising Wildfest, and she did forget to say about the dinosaurs.
1: Yes, there will be dinosaurs too.
0: There will be dinosaurs. Dinosaurs are being shipped in to Huntingdonshire, especially for the event. But Victoria, what else? Because I'm going to come back to Catherine and talk about drag racing. Mm-hmm. But Victoria, what do you do for fun?
1: What do I do for fun? I like to do a lot of things for fun. I love to go dancing.
0: Oh,
1: this week, yeah.
0: Dancing.
1: So yeah,
2: silent disco.
1: Any kind of entertainment, really. I have to kind of stop scrolling on my phone because I see events and I want to go to everything. So
0: yeah.
1: And comedy. I'm going to Cambridge Comedy Garden tomorrow night. Love any kind of entertainment, really. Any bands, I'll go and see.
0: No particular genre?
1: Not particularly. I just love live music or plays anything like that. I will,
0: I'm glad you said about live music. I'll just tell everybody that we are broadcasting live from St. Ives Carnival on Sunday afternoon. Get that in as well. So it's all going on with Victoria. And Amy, are you any particular music or hobbies, or besides comedy and writing, is that what you do for fun?
3: I do that for fun, but now I do it a bit seriously as well. But I don't know what I do. I quite like cold water swimming.
0: Oh.
3: I went to the, I don't know what it's called. It's like a lake.
0: Lyon.
3: In St. Ives. On the A1 somewhere.
0: Yeah. Cold water swimming.
3: Yeah.
0: Yeah, I know it's very, very good for you, but to be honest, no, give me a warm one. The thought, I just can't do cold water. My planet obviously is very warm, where my ancestors come from.
3: Yeah.
0: And we don't like the cold, and we do not like cold water. And I'd just be, I'm a crap swimmer anyway, so I would, I wouldn't be able to move. But it's lovely, isn't it?
3: It's supposed to be very, very good for you. There's a few older ladies as well that go every day, have to smash the ice on it.
0: Oh, flipping out.
3: To jump in, they swear by it, so.
0: Yeah, they don't come out all, cold.
3: A little bit, but then you kind of thaw out when
0: and
3: you
0: have a
3: sit.
0: Flask.
3: Yeah, there's like a nice fire going, and it's quite nice.
0: Everybody, all these old women who are around the fire.
3: Yeah, it feels very
2: what do you
3: like.
2: You mean all these old women? I resent this.
0: Sorry, I see a cold woman.
2: That's not Macbeth we're talking about here.
0: You can't say Macbeth.
3: The Scottish play.
0: It's a Scottish play, Catherine.
2: I can.
0: Oh, okay.
3: Scots are allowed.
0: She can. Catherine, then tell us about drag racing. Are you the driver?
2: No.
0: No.
2: I drive the push car. How did you guess?
0: Yeah.
2: I'm the
0: again. Nails. Yeah.
2: Yes. We go to Santa Pod, and we race a long wheel dragster. We've done it for years. I mean, it's 35. My husband's done it before we were married, and it's just one of the things that we do. We do it as a family. My husband's brothers do it. My nieces and nephews do it.
0: Yeah.
2: So it's actually very much in the family. And my son's just started wanting to get into drag racing as well. And we were at Santa Pod 2 weeks ago.
0: Are you one of these where the flames come out the back?
2: Yes, we can do that, but not ideal. You know, we don't want the engine to catch fire.
0: Yeah, but it's so cool.
2: Parachute.
0: when they scream down and flames come out so you're on the sidelines, you're not driving.
2: I drive the push car. What it is, because a lot of these cars only have enough fuel for the quarter mile. That's literally all you do, is a quarter mile and about six.
0: And
2: they literally, so they only carry, they've only got small tanks for their engine, so they have to be towed to the start line, and then I tow them from the end of the track back to the pits. So it's quite technical, I'll have you know. Absolutely.
0: When you met this man at the party, is this how he wooed you? He
2: said, not at all. I thought, what on earth is this? Drag racing? What? And yeah, I lost my shoes, took me drag racing, and it was so muddy, yeah. I actually lost my shoes in the mud. So
0: found love.
2: Quite. Yeah. What can I say?
0: Did you ever get those shoes back?
2: They were ruined. I had to throw them away.
0: Did he not buy you a new pair of shoes?
2: Well, no, he got me an engagement ring.
0: Now you see, me being me, I'd have wanted an engagement ring and a pair of shoes. My shoes go. Sorry. Perhaps that's just me. I'm not as romantic as you are. Victoria, so music, does the thought of going fast down a quarter mile excite you?
1: Not particularly. I'm not massively up for the adrenaline junkie kind of things. Yeah. But then on cold water swimming, so at our lake at Hinchinbrook, we have had an aquapark put on there. Yes. I didn't know if anyone saw for the summer, I can't wait to have a go on that. It's there for the summer.
2: Yeah.
0: Right.
1: So it'll be there. It opens on the 17th of July, and then it runs until September.
0: When did they finish school?
1: 17th of July.
0: Oh, that. Oh,
1: I know, I can't believe it. And I said to someone today, I said, the summer holidays happen every year, and yet I'm prepared even less every year. Yeah. I don't know how I get less and less prepared.
0: This year it's really crept up, don't
3: it
0: you think?
3: It feels early, I think.
1: Yeah,
3: it's
1: maybe.
0: You've got two at school now. Oh,
3: just one at school.
0: One at play school.
3: One at nursery.
0: One at nursery.
3: The other one at home. then I get all three at home. Which is
0: for 6 weeks.
3: It's really nice.
0: Are you looking forward to that, Amy?
3: Yeah, it'll be fine.
0: It'll be fine.
3: It'll be absolutely
0: She's
3: fine.
0: She's going to take them all to the water park and throw them in.
3: Oh, no, I think only the six-year-old is allowed in because I think it's six plus. Oh,
1: yeah.
3: So I can only throw one in. The other two I'll have to...
1: No, and you have to go with them as well. I think, there's rules
3: like
1: about...
3: It.
1: Yeah, I think
3: I
1: it's going to be really, really good. I can't wait to have a go. It's going to be fab.
0: Oh, so, well, you two can go together, but I'm just thinking who you could... Leave the kids with
1: you,
0: Judith.
1: Yeah, Judith and Catherine.
2: No, absolutely not.
0: Catherine's used to it.
3: Exactly. Don't even soft back together.
0: I think Catherine would rather be on that bouncy water pack.
2: I would. Absolutely. I lead the pack. Yeah. You know, I go. Come on, good boys, jump in. Yeah, my son doesn't want me with the kids.
0: You're a bad influence. Oh, grandma's a bad influence. What's that book, Amy, where the grandma is really naughty? What's it called?
1: George's Marvellous Medicine.
0: Is it?
1: I don't know. No. She's a horrible grandma.
0: No, there's one where a
2: super
0: grandma.
2: Granny or something.
0: That's it.
2: Super granny.
0: Super granny. That's.
2: And I'm a granny, by the way.
0: Yeah.
2: I'm a traditional granny.
0: Yeah. None of this nanny business.
2: No.
0: Nannies, you've got to pay, haven't you? That's what you need, Amy. You need a nanny.
3: Yeah.
0: And then you can go off and
3: do my bits.
0: Do your bits.
3: Yeah.
0: And have you done any improv? I think you have, haven't you?
3: Yeah, like bits and pieces. I was thinking about that the other day, actually. I was like, I'd quite like to try and just do a bit of a little gang and do some improv. That'd be fun.
1: I'm up for it, Amy. I'm there.
3: Yes, let's do it.
0: Yeah. You'll be the one dancing.
1: That's fine,
0: She's dancing in the corner.
1: On my own.
2: There's a song there, isn't there?
0: Yeah, exactly. Yeah, there is. Yeah. Very good. That was a good link, Catherine. If only I had it queued up on the radio and we could have... But I'm not that professional as we is. We found out earlier. So, ladies, have we got any tips for keeping cool?
1: I love the heat.
0: You love it?
1: Yeah.
0: Love it. But is your office air conditioned?
1: I don't go. Haven't been to the office this week. I've been at home.
0: Oh,
1: but I'm
0: with
1: fine.
0: Your feet in a bowl of cold water?
1: Not even any of that.
0: You
1: I'm
0: just
1: all
0: love
1: right.
0: it?
1: Yeah.
0: Oh, Amy, do you love it?
3: No. I like the cold.
0: I like the north. you can put more layers on, but you can't take layers off, can you?
3: No. I was looking at the weather forecast, and there's parts of Scotland that it was like 17 degrees this week. I was like, oh, that sounds lovely.
0: See, Catherine already said, let's all move up to Scotland.
3: I think we will.
2: Well, no, just a second there. I don't want everybody moving up there. Yeah. But I mean, all I do is keep keep my blinds and curtains closed like everybody else.
1: Yeah.
2: But someone did say, actually, if you have a cool shower before you go to bed, it's supposed to help.
0: Well, when you're baking, you put cold cold water on your wrist, don't you, to cool your hands down so the pastry doesn't all clag together. That's a good word, clag. But the Corn Exchange, where Catherine is the director, is fully air-conditioned.
2: And you can come and have a lovely coffee. You can sit and have a chat. We'll even put you a silent disco. Just for you. I think I've got some ears, and we can, and we can actually do all that for you. There's lots of things going on there. And obviously, we are a CIC, Community Interest Group, so we're not a charity, so we actually have to cover all our costs.
0: Yeah.
2: So we have to have a commercial attitude towards the Corn Exchange, but a lot of people think we get subsidised, which of course we don't.
0: No.
2: So we actually have to pay our own way, wash our own face, so to speak, and it's a bit of a challenge at the moment.
0: I mean, everybody's having to tighten their belts, aren't they?
2: Very much.
0: But when you're trying to put on stuff for the community, it's hard because you've still got bills to pay.
2: Absolutely. And of course, with we're not immune to the national insurance increases and business rates and all the rest of it. We still have that to pay, albeit that we do get some discount from the council, but nevertheless.
0: And I saw that you want more volunteers, just like here at the radio, we want more volunteers.
2: Quite. So anyone out there who would like to come and help, either in the bar, helping out at events, just even helping out at a coffee shop, you know, clearing up, picking up glasses, if they just want to come out and actually just have a chat to people, more than welcome to come along and have a chat with one of me or one of the staff. And then we'll take it from there. Always very welcome for anybody that wants to volunteer at the Corn Exchange.
0: And you're very active on social media.
2: The Corn Exchange.
0: On you personally.
2: Oh, yeah.
0: You personally, very active on social media. Have you, have you just embraced it?
2: I think it wasn't my natural medium. I have to say that, and it was only really when I became a district councillor. It's because most people, about 70% of people, get their media posts or their information on social media, which surprised me because I didn't necessarily use that. But you have to actually use social media to get messages across. And most of the time I try to be informative and share what was going on at the council on this was coming up or that was going on or there was something that was important, like the local plan or developments on the 141, the road, things like that. So I tried to actually inform people locally so they could see what was actually going on. So that was really why I did it initially. Yeah. And still, I still obviously got an interest because it's only 6 weeks ago since I wasn't a district councillor. So it's fairly early days. But my time's now taken up pretty fully with being a director of the Corn Exchange.
0: Yeah, and I'm sure they are very welcoming you all that extra time. Amy, social media, you're using social media, aren't you, for all your art?
3: For my comedy sketches I put on social media. But it's like another job, isn't it, trying to keep up with it. It's it's quite a lot. I could do more, I think, but...
0: Yeah, I do you find it easy? I mean, my daughters get cross with me because I keep asking questions. It just doesn't seem intuitive, you know, and it changes every day. Or is it me, Amy?
3: What do you mean it changes every day?
0: Well, you do something one day in one way and then you go to do it another day. I don't know if you find this, Catherine, and you have to do it in a different pattern and click a different box, and it's very annoying.
3: Oh, I don't know, it should stay the same, really. That'd make it a bit easier, wouldn't it? So it's probably just to try and catch people out.
0: It is me, then.
3: It's the social media pixies, isn't it?
0: It's the social media pixies that are just trying to wind me up. Which do you prefer, Instagram or Facebook?
3: Instagram, I think.
0: Yeah.
3: I tried TikTok and I couldn't do it. It was like...
0: You see, that's how I feel.
3: It was scary. It just was like vroom. There was no like, no place where there's just a bit of quiet to guide you in. It was just like video straight away and I just turned it off. I deleted it. I was like, oh.
0: So you didn't put anything on?
3: I couldn't.
0: You couldn't?
3: It was too much.
1: Do you not think that's part of the problem with it? Because I don't really use social media personally for myself. I get all my news from it. I get all my information from it, but I find it very hard.
0: You're a listener, a reader.
1: I think I say a lurker then.
0: A lurker. Okay, you said it first.
1: And it is just so overwhelming, and I think that's part of the problem with it. There's no going back. I mean, that's the thing. I don't think you can halt it. Yeah. But I think it is quite hard to know what is the right information now to glean from social media. And I feel like some younger people, you know, they will believe it all. Mm. And people prey on that. And I struggle with
0: and
1: that.
0: And as a mum of young boys, I'm sure this is quite worrying for you.
1: Yeah, it can
0: be. What do you think about the ban or... You know, they're saying children shouldn't have social media.
1: Yeah, so I can see it from both sides. We are not very dominant about... We think that we should give our children social media because then as parents, when they have it younger, we can monitor and we can help and we can guide. So that's kind of our attitude towards it. Whereas if they're older and they're getting it, it's like drinking, isn't it? If you, you know, suddenly you're banned from it and then you get to 18, wow, what, you know, you can go crazy. Whereas I think if you have the support behind you when you can access those things, it can be.
0: That sounds like sense. I hope the government are listening to that. It's time for some more messages from our sponsors.
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0: And we all loved to dance in the street. Wouldn't it be nice if it started to rain and we all went out and danced in the street? That'd be so much fun. Actually, that is one of my favourites, David Bowie and Mick Jagger. I think they do a really good version of that. We're all agreed in the studio here. And off air, I told Catherine that I was going to come back to her and her time in London in the 70s, and she got a real glint in her eye, a little twinkle. Catherine, come on, what did you get up to in the 70s in London?
1: Well, you know,
0: can your grandchildren listen to this?
1: Yeah.
0: Oh, okay.
1: Well, they should be in bed by now.
0: Yes.
1: But I have to say, the past is a different country.
0: Oh.
1: And I'm going to say,
0: they do things differently then.
1: Well, yeah, it was a different time. Everything was new. You know, it was, I mean, I came down from Glasgow, which is quite a small city compared to London. Mm. So, of course, we were talking earlier about kids going wild. I went wild. I had a fabulous time.
0: Fabulous.
1: I mean, I went to all these clubs. Yeah. You know, I went to all these fabulous locations in London, you know, museums and did. I mean, it was just excellent. I mean, just excellent. I mean, if you were young, like it nowadays, young, single, you go out and enjoy yourself. You can't complain about anybody doing that, and everybody does that. But what happened in London stays in London, okay?
0: Well, that's told me, isn't it? Yeah, yeah. Have you ever thought about writing a book, Catherine?
1: Not really. I mean, obviously, it's interesting because obviously born in Scotland but living in England for such a long time, and I've done lots of things in different careers and went to university comparatively late and did masters and all of that.
0: Ooh,
1: and had my own business.
0: My master's in?
1: I've got a master's in occupational psychology, which is business psychology. It's all about organisational change, which is perfect, of course, for local government.
0: I love that. I love all that stuff. Yeah.
1: So I did all that comparatively later, but after having quite a good career when I was in London, I worked for the bank. It was Midland Bank, but of course it was Clydesdale in Scotland. I transferred down, but yeah, you know, things. I've gone through lots of iterations. It's like nowadays, isn't it? You're supposed to have like 5 or 6 career changes. I'm sure that we, but that's pretty normal because no one gets long term careers anymore. Those days are long gone. Mm. You know, so you're lucky if you get 3 to 5 years in an organisation.
0: You've just kept evolving, haven't you?
1: Yes, that's the trick, is to keep actually training and evolving.
0: Training and evolve. Get as much training as you can and evolve. Victoria, so you've evolved within the council, and your latest job. Let's just remind ourselves, Wildfest.
2: Wildfest. Sunday the 26th of July. It's running 11 till 5. At Huntingdon Riverside Park.
0: Yeah, great stuff.
2: And there will be activities for everyone. I don't know if I mentioned earlier, there's paddleboarding on the lake as well.
0: Yeah. You missed the dinosaur out.
2: Oh, yeah, I missed the dinosaur out last time. There'll be a big tree spade.
0: Yeah.
2: Tractor, recycling truck.
0: Oh,
2: lots of things.
0: Have you got 2 boys and a girl?
3: No. I've got 3 boys.
0: 3 boys.
2: Boy mum.
0: Do they love tractors?
3: They love dinosaurs, so it'd be the

0: you know, if they want to be into, but it's just the way it seems to align.
1: Yeah,
0: isn't it?
1: Yeah, it's
2: nature and nurture.
1: Nature.
3: I was into dinosaurs.
0: Oh, advertising.
1: Sorry, you were into that.
3: Yeah, but I had two older brothers, so I think.
1: So you had.
3: And my mum and dad took me to see Jurassic Park when I was 5 at the cinema.
0: Yeah, yeah. I think Jurassic Park did a lot for a lot.
3: Stayed with me a while.
1: Yeah, I went to see Cliff Richard when I was 2.
0: So what, you're in love with Cliff Richard?
1: Cliff Richard. Apparently, I ran to the front of the screen, bearing in mind I was only 2, shouting, "Cliff, Cliff!" Oh, I thought it was real.
0: Aww.
1: Yeah, how naive was I? Mm. And perhaps I still am, really, you know. Not like Catherine, being to London.
2: I'm not the only person here that's worked in London, am I?
1: I did have the opportunity and I turned it down. Oh, Amy's worked in London.
3: Worked in London and lived in London for about 7 years, I think.
1: I loved it. And what was you up to in London?
3: I worked at the London Dungeon as one of the scarers.
1: One of the scarers?
3: Yeah, it's like a scare actor jumping out at children. I've got to suppress it now with my own, though. But
1: otherwise they won't sleep.
3: It runs
1: and get
3: deep,
1: you, get
3: yeah.
1: their own back on.
2: You'll get social services out here.
1: I've seen another side to you, Amy. I've seen another side to you, Catherine. Victoria. It's the first time
0: I'm very boring.
1: So this is how I know you.
3: Yes.
1: And yeah, it's scary. Would you like to rent Amy as one of the children's?
0: Yeah, if you want to come for free and jump out of people at Wildfest, that's fine. If you can, dress up as a lion or something, that would be good.
1: Get rid of your inner wild.
3: Get it out there.
1: Get it out there.
0: Oh, maybe that would be an amazing activity, wouldn't it? If people wanted to, you know.
1: To be scared.
0: Yeah, just get, or get out there in a wild. Like you say, we could make it a tent or something at the event.
1: Or perhaps, like Catherine says, social services. Especially since it's a council activity. Possibly.
0: I don't want to do the risk assessment. Backtrack.
1: Ladies, we've only got a couple of minutes left. Victoria, have you got anybody listening that you want to give a shout out to?
0: Yeah, I would like to give a shout out to my 2 boys and my ex-husband. They're all sat listening.
1: They are.
0: Hopefully they've not given up by now.
1: Oh.
0: They didn't just hear the first bit and then give up.
1: That'd just be rude.
0: And then I think my sister-in-law and my nieces, well, she might play it for my nieces, who knows? They're little, they're a similar age to you, and then she's just had a baby as well. Three bubbas in the house.
1: These women, I admire them. I didn't go out the house for months after having my children. But they seem to just get on with it, don't they?
3: 21st century women.
1: 21st century women, you said it, Victoria. Catherine, is anybody listening?
2: Well. I hope my husband's listening, but I understand there's some football on. So he may well actually be preparing for the football, so I'm not sure. But this is a call out, obviously, to all the other directors at the Corn Exchange, and what a fabulous job they do.
1: Yes, they do. Amy, is there anybody listening?
3: I hope so.
1: I hope so.
3: And if they are, hello.
1: But the little ones will be in bed.
3: No, probably not.
1: No, it's too hot.
3: Too hot at the moment.
1: Are they getting up early as well?
3: Yeah.
1: Yeah. Okay. Oh, crumbs.
3: Yeah.
1: Oh.
2: 4 o'clock.
1: Goodness. Yeah, it's a challenge for us all. Ladies, thanks very much for coming in this evening. It's been very informative and very enlightening. And the next time I see Catherine at the Corn Exchange, I'm going to be thinking about wildlife in London. And you scary people in the dungeons. Wow. Definitely 21st century women. Catherine, you were just going to give people advice on how to stay married for 50 years. Have you thought of anything? We've just got a few seconds left.
2: Tolerance.
1: Patience.
2: And don't be in each other's pockets.
1: Yes.
2: Just don't be in each other. Do your own thing. You've got to have your own interests.
1: Mm.
2: Then you've got something to talk about when you see each other.
1: It sounds like very good advice to me. Ladies, thanks very much for coming. After me is Richard Croom with Soft Rock, and then we've got Tony Obi, The Late Show. Of course, we had Drive Time with Pete. And so stay tuned for all those great shows.

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3: Andy Burnham is one step closer towards becoming the next Labour leader and Prime Minister. The vast majority of Labour MPs have nominated him to replace Sir Keir Starmer, with 322 pledging their support. If no one else enters the contest, he'll be declared Labour leader next week before taking office as Prime Minister on the 20th of July. Next, the record for the most days with temperatures of 34 degrees Celsius has been broken. It's the eighth day this year that temperatures have passed 34, with 35.1 being recorded in Surrey this afternoon. The UK is sweltering in the third heatwave of the year, with disruption on the railways and an increased demand for electricity to power fans and air conditioning units. Health Secretary James Murray says the NHS is also facing a challenging time.
4: The NHS is very used to stepping up around winter pressures, and that's well established as a part of the NHS. What I want to make sure we're well prepared for as well is heatwave pressures. And so some of my work has been to make sure the plans are in place to respond to heatwaves when they come.
3: The crisis in the Middle East is intensifying. Iran has launched new airstrikes, with neighbouring Jordan saying it shot down 8 missiles. The disability benefit system has been ruled as not fit for purpose. A review into PIP, or personal independence payments, has found it's not working for millions of disabled people. Disability Minister Sir Stephen Timms has overseen the review.
5: But its current design and delivery are no longer fit for purpose. The assessment for PIP is often described as stressful and dehumanising, and over 90% reported the experience of the PIP assessment as a negative experience.
3: Tributes are being paid to the Welsh singer Bonnie Tyler, who's died at the age of 75. Prime Minister Sir Keir Starmer says he was saddened to hear of her death. Catherine Zeta-Jones, meanwhile, has described her as a one-of-a-kind artist. And Mohammed and Olivia were the most popular names given to children in 2025. That's the latest from Radio News Hub. I'm David Hall.
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3: It's a largely dry and clear evening for most places. Some cloud and rain will remain across northwest Scotland, though, but it's a warm night for many, with a low of 15 degrees Celsius.

Good evening and welcome along to Ouse Valley Radio's Thursday night soft rock show with me, Richard Crome. Well, in the first hour we got music from REM, Chris Rea, Sting and loads more. Well, we just heard Justin Hayward and the Moody Blues with I Know You're Out There Somewhere. That was released in 1988. Well, now we got some more music from Curtis Steiger's.

First of all, I'd like to thank Judith Barris and her panel of 21st Century Woman, which is comprised of Amy Easton, Catherine Geldo, and Victoria from Wildfest for tonight's Over to You. Well, first of all, we heard American singer Curtis Stigers with I Wonder Why. That was released in 1991 and reached number 5. And we just heard Blue Guitar by the Blue Jays. That was released in 1975 and got as high as number 8 in the music charts. Next up, it's Randy Crawford.

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You're listening to Thursday Night's Soft Rock Show on Hurst Valley Radio with me, Richard Crome. Well, that was Fields of Gold by English singer Sting. It got to number 16 in the music chart, and the song was inspired by the sights he could see from his manor house window. And before the break, it was American singer Randy Crawford with Street Life, a singer who is more successful in Europe rather than the USA. Next, we got REM with Man on the Moon.

Fool If You Think It's Over. It was released in 1978 by English singer and songwriter Chris Rea. The song got to number 30 and was his first hit. Unfortunately, around about Christmas time, Chris Rea passed away. Unfortunately, a great singer and songwriter. And first it was American rock group REM with their 1992 release, Man on the Moon. The song is a tribute to American comedian Andy Kaufman, a number 18 hit in the UK. Next, it's Argent with God Gave Rock.

That was God Gave Rock and Roll to You by Argent. The band was formed by Rod Argent, a one-time member of the Zombies pop group. Well, next, while this next track is playing, who in a comedy show used the title of this song to start a revolution?

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You're listening to Thursday Night Soft Rock Show on Ouse Valley Radio with me, Richard Crome. Before the break, we heard John Lennon with one of his protest songs, Power to the People. And that was by the Plastic Ono Band, recorded in 1971. And the answer to my question was, who used that slogan in his comedy show? Well, it was our old mate, Citizen Smith. Smithy, as he used to be called. And right, we just heard Sea Moon by Wings. That was written by Paul and Linda McCartney, a number 5 hit for them in the UK.

That was English rock band Outfield with Your Love. The band was from the East End of London and was more popular in the US rather than in Britain. And first we heard Aerosmith with their cover of the Beatles hit Come Together, released as a double A-side with Something, which reached number 4 in the hit parade. Well, that just about wraps up the first hour of the Soft Rock Show tonight with me, Richard Crome. After the news and weather at 9, we got another hour of some great soft rock music.

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4: Andy Burnham is almost certain to become the next Labour leader and Prime Minister. The MP for Makerfield has received the backing of 322 Labour MPs as nominations for the leadership opened. Health Secretary James Murray says Mr Burnham will be good for Britain.
5: I'm really looking forward to him becoming Prime Minister. I think he has a hopeful, optimistic vision of the future. We can build on what we've done in the first 2 years of a government, but take it further with devolving power to local areas, making sure that people in every part of the country have a better life, and working together as a Labour Party team in government to deliver against our promises for the people in this country.
4: Amber heat health alerts have been extended to cover almost all of England. The warnings indicate the heat is likely to have a significant impact on health services and cause possible travel disruption. Temperatures have once again soared to in excess of 35 degrees Celsius. The leader of Restore Britain is under fire for describing the Dunblane tragedy as one murder. Rupert Lowe made the comment while appearing on a podcast in the United States. 16 children and their teacher were killed in a mass shooting in the Scottish town 30 years ago. Dunblane MP Chris Kane is outraged.
6: To describe the Dunblane tragedy as one murder diminishes what happened to 16 children and their teacher and the suffering of everyone whose lives were changed forever in March 1996.
4: The killer of Henry Novak, Vikram Digwar, along with his brother and father, have pleaded not guilty to multiple weapons offences. All three are accused of possessing 37 swords, flick knives, an axe and 8 knuckle dusters. 23-year-old Digwar is currently serving a life sentence for the murder of the 18-year-old student. Oscar-winning actress Catherine Zeta-Jones says she's heartbroken that her friend Bonnie Tyler has died. The Welsh singer passed away unexpectedly at a hospital in Portugal on Wednesday night. She was 75. And FIFA have upheld the 2-match ban on England defender Jurel Kwanzaa. That's the latest from Radio News Hub. I'm David Hall.
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4: A small chance of showers developing throughout the morning in some areas, and they may turn heavy in the northwest. Otherwise, most places will be dry and sunny. Another hot day with a high of 34 degrees Celsius.

Evening and welcome back to the second hour of the Soft Rock Show here on News Valley Radio with me, Richard Crome. Well, that was A Long Cool Woman in a Black Dress by the Hollies, released in 1972 and sold 2 million copies worldwide. Next, it's Ralph Martell and he's on the streets of London.

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What's Love Got to Do with It by Tina Turner. It was released in 1984 and this became her biggest selling single, got to number 3 in the UK charts. And first of all, before her, we heard Ralph McTell with a folk song called The Streets of London. There are 212 known recorded versions of this song. Another well-known version is by Roger Whittaker.

Valley Radio. Holiday on the horizon? 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We love to see you soon. The

You're listening to Thursday Night Soft Rock Show on News Valley Radio with me, your host, Richard Crome. Well, that we just heard there was White Room by British rock band Cream. It was released in 1969 and got to number 28 on the charts. Before them, before the break, it was Fleetwood Mac with Roy Annan, written by Stevie Nicks and released in 1976. And it only got to number 46 on the UK charts. And that was in 1978 after being re-released. Next we got Jimi Hendrix.

First it was Jimi Hendrix with The Wind Cries Mary. That got to number 6 in the UK. And we just heard there, Do It Again by Terry Callier. A cover of the song made famous by Steely Dan in 1972. Next it's the Dutch band Golden Earring.

Dutch band Golden Earring there with Radar Love. Now, they were formed in 1961, and the original name of the band was The Tornadoes. Well, we can understand why they had to change it. All right, next, it's British band Marillion with Kaylee.

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You're listening to the Soft Rock Show on News Valley Radio with me, Richard Crome. Well, first of all, we heard before the break, Kaylee by Marillion. That was the band's most successful song, and it got to number two and spent 14 weeks on the music charts. And we just heard Motorbikin' by English guitarist and record producer Chris Spedding, and that was a number 14 hit for them in August 1975.

0: That was the Beatles to start with the Long and Winding Road from their album Let It Be. And we just heard Sister Golden Hair by America. It was their second single to reach number one on the US Billboard Hot 100 music charts. Well, thanks for joining me, Richard Crome, on Ouse Valley's Soft Rock Show. If you enjoyed the music, I'll be back, all being well, next Thursday evening at 8 o'clock. But next up, it's Tony Obi with his Late Show. So for tonight, from me, Richard, it's good night and take care.
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5: Andy Burnham is one step closer towards becoming the next Labour leader and Prime Minister. The vast majority of Labour MPs have nominated him to replace Sir Keir Starmer, with 322 pledging their support. If no one else enters the contest, he'll be declared Labour leader next week before taking office as Prime Minister on the 20th of July. Next, Iran has targeted American assets in Kuwait, Bahrain and Qatar in response to a series of attacks by the US military. Observers in the Middle East have reported a dramatic drop in the number of ships travelling through the Strait of Hormuz after a wave of renewed airstrikes. The UN is calling for calm. Here's its spokesman, Stefan Dujarric.
6: This tit-for-tat needs to stop. A return to diplomacy is urgently needed for the sake of stability in the region, for the sake of global stability. And all of the parties involved need to understand that the best way to end this conflict is a return to the negotiating table.
5: Amber heat health alerts have now been extended to cover almost all of England. As the UK swelters in the third heat wave of the year, temperatures have once again soared to in excess of 35 degrees Celsius. Britain's electricity grid operator has made a desperate plea to the industry for more power generation, as people turn to fans and air conditioning units to keep cool. MPs are calling for an urgent overhaul of the disability benefits system. A review of personal independence payments, or PIP, has branded it not fit for purpose. Deputy Chairman of the Public Accounts Committee, Clive Betts, says the current system is open to abuse.
7: But I've complained about young lads in their 20s driving around in motability cars, and someone in the community is paid to fill the forms in for them. On the other hand, that's so many constituents with really serious conditions who get turned down for PIP and can only get it if they struggle through the appeal system, sometimes without any help at all.
5: And Karolina Mukova has beat Coco Gauff to reach the final of Wimbledon. That's the latest from Radio News Hub. I'm David Hall.
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5: A small chance of showers developing throughout the morning in some areas, and they may turn heavy in the northwest. Otherwise, most places will be dry and sunny. Another hot day with a high of 34 degrees Celsius.
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10: 3 minutes past 10. 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Eve of Friday. Weekend is just around the corner. It all sounds good to me. Thank you to Richard for the last 2 hours. With Self Rock, back with more next Thursday events.

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1: and Runaway Train. So here we are. Thursday's Late Show, 10:07 on a very hot day and a hot night. Need I say more? No, I don't think so. It's the Late Show. I have great love songs, latest showbiz news, the single of the week, and three of the best. One group, three songs. I'll tell you who it is at around about 10:30. But for now, it's the Late Show. It is Ouse Valley Radio, and the time is now.

The time is now at Maloka. Well, it's been a hot day today, I don't need to say that, but it's nice to have some sunshine. And yeah, very hot. My car was telling me 35, 36 at different times of the day, and some of the roads I was driving on were actually melting in the heat. Yeah. Weather for tomorrow? For Huntingdon? It's going to be another hot day, with temperatures widely above average, dry, with some hazy sunshine in the morning. The maximum temperature tomorrow, 34 degrees.

0: Miles Smith, Wait For You. So this weekend it's the St Ives Carnival on Saturday and Sunday. On Saturday morning, breakfast between 8 and 11 will be brought to you by Michael. 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
1: Cherub Forever, right now. If you like that song, James will play it in the morning on The Breakfast Show at about 8:15, and the new single of the week will get its first play over the weekend.

Ella Langley and Bottom of Your Boots. So here we are. Thursday's Late Show, and did you know that if you go to our website, so if you're looking for a tradesman, maybe, we've got a local business section, and businesses are listed on there for all kinds of businesses. 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Here's Elton John, Britney Spears. Hold Me Closer.

Elton John, Britney Spears, Hold Me Closer. That is a tune. I love the end of that song. I like it all, you know. Anyway, three of the best. Say that again, Obi. It's Genesis tonight. We start with Turn It On Again.

Three of the best. Genesis. Three songs from them, starting with Turn It On Again, Abacab, and That's All. Showbiz news. There's some on the way from Radio News Hub after Gracie Abrams. And that's so true.

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1: Broadcaster Carol Vorderman says pop star Bonnie Tyler was a legend in their home country Wales, who will be very sorely missed. The Welsh pop star has died aged 75, according to a statement on her website. The singer, whose real name is Gaynor Hopkins, died just months after she was treated in intensive care. Tyler received an MBE in 2023 for services to music and reminisced about her favourite hits.
2: Oh, I got a very big soft spot for It's a Heartache. You know, everybody tries to sing like me in that one. But, you know, I've lost in France. And
1: Tyler was due to perform at a festival this summer. Next, reality TV star Louise Thompson says she's still in shock after a visit to 10 Downing Street to hand over a petition. It was to appoint a maternity commissioner and improve care for mothers and babies. And Harry Styles says being awarded a Blue Peter badge might be his proudest achievement. The singer received the prestigious gold badge in recognition of his musical career.
0: This is Ouse Valley Radio.

Rick Astley and Dance. That's a happy song. I like that one. I hope you had a dance. Maybe a kitchen disco or maybe a bedroom disco. Who knows? The love songs are on the way after the news at 11. We head that way with Sienna Spiro and Material Lover.

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2: Andy Burnham is almost certain to become the next Labour leader and Prime Minister. The MP for Makerfield has received the backing of 322 Labour MPs as nominations for the leadership opened. Health Secretary James Murray says Mr Burnham will be good for Britain.
3: I'm really looking forward to him becoming Prime Minister. I think he has a hopeful, optimistic vision of the future. We can build on what we've done in the first few years of a government, but take it further with devolving power to local areas, making sure that people in every part of the country have a better life, and working together as a Labour Party team in government to deliver against our promises for the people in this country.
2: Amber heat health alerts have been extended to cover almost all of England. The warnings indicate the heat is likely to have a significant impact on health services and cause possible travel disruption. Temperatures have once again soared to in excess of 35 degrees Celsius. The leader of Restore Britain is under fire for describing the Dunblane tragedy as one murder. Rupert Lowe made the comment while appearing on a podcast in the United States. 16 children and their teacher were killed in a mass shooting in the Scottish town 30 years ago. Dunblane MP Chris Kane is outraged.
4: To describe the Dunblane tragedy as one murder diminishes what happened to 16 children and their teacher and the suffering of everyone whose lives were changed forever in March 1996.
2: The killer of Henry Novak, Vikram Digwar, along with his brother and father, have pleaded not guilty to multiple weapons offences. All three are accused of possessing 37 swords, flick knives, an axe and 8 knuckle dusters. 23-year-old Digwar is currently serving a life sentence for the murder of the 18-year-old student. Oscar-winning actress Catherine Zeta-Jones says she's heartbroken that her friend Bonnie Tyler has died. The Welsh singer passed away unexpectedly at a hospital in Portugal on Wednesday night. She was 75. And FIFA have upheld the two-match ban on England defender Jurel Kwanzaa. That's the latest from Radio News Hub. I'm David Hall.
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2: A small chance of showers developing throughout the morning in some areas, and they may turn heavy in the northwest. Otherwise, most places will be dry and sunny. Another hot day with a high of 34 degrees Celsius.
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Just great love songs, it's what we do Monday to Thursday, 11 until 12. We wrap up your day with good love songs, great love songs. That was Queen, These Are The Days. Before that, Jungle and Carry On. That was a single of the week a few weeks ago. Now on the way, there's 30 minutes uninterrupted love songs. Rita Coolidge, Al Green, Nilsson, Olivia Dean. They're lined up, they're ready to play. But playing now, The Cause and Runaway.

Anita Baker's Sweet Love wraps up the love songs for this Thursday night and the late show. Coming up in the morning, breakfast is served by James. But up next, just after the news at midnight, it is the Ouse Valley Nighttime Play.

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1: 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This is Ouse Valley Radio.
2: Andy Burnham is one step closer towards becoming the next Labour leader and Prime Minister. The vast majority of Labour MPs have nominated him to replace Sir Keir Starmer, with 322 pledging their support. If no one else enters the contest, he'll be declared Labour leader next week before taking office as Prime Minister on the 20th of July. Next, Iran has targeted American assets in Kuwait, Bahrain and Qatar in response to a series of attacks by the US military. Observers in the Middle East have reported a dramatic drop in the number of ships travelling through the Strait of Hormuz after a wave of renewed airstrikes. The UN is calling for calm. Here's its spokesman, Stefan Dujarric.
3: This tit-for-tat needs to stop. A return to diplomacy is urgently needed for the sake of stability in the region, for the sake of global stability. And all of the parties involved need to understand that the best way to end this conflict is a return to the negotiating table.
2: Amber heat health alerts have now been extended to cover almost all of England. As the UK swelters in the third heat wave of the year, temperatures have once again soared to in excess of 35 degrees Celsius. Britain's electricity grid operator has made a desperate plea to the industry for more power generation, as people turn to fans and air conditioning units to keep cool. MPs are calling for an urgent overhaul of the disability benefits system. A review of personal independence payments, or PIP, has branded it not fit for purpose. Deputy Chairman of the Public Accounts Committee, Clive Betts, says the current system is open to abuse.
4: But I've complained about young lads in their 20s driving around in motability cars, and someone in the community is paid to fill the forms in for them. On the other hand, that so many constituents with really serious conditions who get turned down for PIP and can only get it if they struggle through the appeal system, sometimes without any help at all.
2: And Karolina Mukova has beat Coco Gauff to reach the final of Wimbledon. That's the latest from Radio News Hub. I'm David Hall.
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2: A small chance of showers developing throughout the morning in some areas, and they may turn heavy in the northwest. Otherwise, most places will be dry and sunny. Another hot day with a high of 34 degrees Celsius.

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2: Andy Burnham is almost certain to become the next Labour leader and Prime Minister. The MP for Makerfield has received the backing of 322 Labour MPs as nominations for the leadership opened. Health Secretary James Murray says Mr Burnham will be good for Britain.
3: I'm really looking forward to him becoming Prime Minister. I think he has a hopeful, optimistic vision of the future. We can build on what we've done in the first 2 years of a government, but take it further with devolving power to local areas, making sure that people in every part of the country have a better life, and working together as a Labour Party team in government to deliver against our promises for the people in this country.
2: Amber heat health alerts have been extended to cover almost all of England. The warnings indicate the heat is likely to have a significant impact on health services and cause possible travel disruption. Temperatures have once again soared to in excess of 35 degrees Celsius. The leader of Restore Britain is under fire for describing the Dunblane tragedy as one murder. Rupert Lowe made the comment while appearing on a podcast in the United States. 16 children and their teacher were killed in a mass shooting in the Scottish town 30 years ago. Dunblane MP Chris Kane is outraged.
4: To describe the Dunblane tragedy as one murder diminishes what happened to 16 children and their teacher and the suffering of everyone whose lives were changed forever in March 1996.
2: The killer of Henry Novak, Vikram Digwar, along with his brother and father, have pleaded not guilty to multiple weapons offences. All three are accused of possessing 37 swords, flick knives, an axe and 8 knuckle dusters. 23-year-old Digwar is currently serving a life sentence for the murder of the 18-year-old student. Oscar-winning actress Catherine Zeta-Jones says she's heartbroken that her friend Bonnie Tyler has died. The Welsh singer passed away unexpectedly at a hospital in Portugal on Wednesday night. She was 75. And FIFA have upheld the two-match ban on England defender Jurel Kwanzaa. That's the latest from Radio News Hub. I'm David Hall.
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2: A small chance of showers developing throughout the morning in some areas, and they may turn heavy in the northwest. Otherwise, most places will be dry and sunny. Another hot day with a high of 34 degrees Celsius.